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9: 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It's like the potatoes come in one pouch, the cheese comes another, the bacon comes another, and it's like, microwave for this and take out and stir some more. 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I don't know. Oh, watch. Oh, God. These potatoes look weird. I paid $1.26 for this.
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2: 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I'm not going to lie. Come on, you're not a little curious?
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3: 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And it turns out it's Johnny with the fastest catalytic converter removal. 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
2: Hey, the Corn Festival's a big deal, and I would love to see Stanton's Got Talent. I'm not going to lie. Come on, you're not a little curious?
3: First place in Stanton's Got Talent. 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
3: 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And it turns out it's Johnny with the fastest catalytic converter removal. Absolutely. Give it up for Johnny.
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1: aren't so much bad as they are tragically stupid.
2: 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He's been struck 7 times. His hair is yet again on fire. A bear approached the pond and tried to steal the trout from his fishing pole.
3: No!
2: He had the strength and courage to strike the bear with a tree branch despite the fact that his hair was on fire.
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1: aren't so much bad as they are tragically stupid.
2: My friend eats bugles with easy cheese and makes them look like tiny ice cream cones. Is that not brilliant?
4: I hope. Well, A, yes, that's brilliant. B, tell me your friend smokes weed without telling me your friend smokes weed.
2: Right.
4: C, I hope you've all written that friend's obituary because you're going to need it soon. Last thing I'm going to tell you is that guy is not going to be buried with both feet.
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1: aren't so much bad as they are tragically stupid.
2: Face.
4: You tell me to
2: monkey
4: my face
2: how bad Reese's Pieces are.
4: You come here and you say it right to my soft, soft lips, okay? You come here and you say it right to my succulent mouth.
2: You look me right in the eyes as you gently caress my cheek with your hand.
4: Do that thing where you put your hand on the back of my head and gently pull me closer to you. Make me think that we're going to kiss it and stop. 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
1: aren't so much bad as they are tragically stupid.
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2: Yeah, let me just put my leg on the counter.
3: Oh, my God, don't. 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
2: I sprayed myself, yeah. You know? Yeah, it's a comfortable position. I put
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2: leg on a 4-foot counter and just lean my knee on it, you know? Nothing weird about that. Nothing. What? Eyes are up here, man.
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3: 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No, it's the worst mistake I've made in my life, and I was addicted to heroin. And I'm telling you, try to bite a spoon bread. Oh, God.
4: Wow, somebody's not invited to the spoon bread festival.
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9: You and I have never met, but I'm willing to bet that there is something you would like to do, but you feel like you can't, that it's too hard, that you don't deserve it. A colleague of mine recently told me about this new book called Brave Shift, 30 Mindset Changes to Transform Your Life. It's written by a woman named Michelle Carrer. Carrer says the one thing most people forget when they set a goal is to attach a reason to it. Having that reason is big. Because when you don't want to do something that's necessary to reach your goal, you can go back to your reason to find the motivation you need. Try to frame your goal as something you want to achieve, as opposed to being a bad part of yourself that you want to change. That will make you more likely to succeed, as will asking for help. All of us need it, and it makes people feel good to help you achieve your goals. I'm Dr. Sanjay Gupta, helping you live a better life.
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1: aren't so much bad as they are tragically stupid.
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3: 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She's a doctor. Are you kidding me? Oh, sorry, Earl. Bye.
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1: aren't so much bad as they are tragically stupid.
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1: Well, well, well. Hello, friends. OMG. Oh, thank you for being with us today, you beautiful bastards. Mwah! Thank you. Hello, MJ. How are you?
2: I'm good.
1: I'm gonna be honest. We're complaining about our phone carrier off the air. Oh. We both have the same carrier,
2: and they are garbage.
1: We were both having some issues with our
2: hot
1: bill.
2: Garbage.
1: But now MJ has, I believe, 17 phone lines.
2: Every time I call to get him to help fix what they did, I end up with another line. Like, I called yesterday. I only need two lines. Somehow I have three. Yeah. Right, and they're like, oh, blah blah blah.
1: Makes sense.
2: So I call yesterday because I'm like, well, if I've got to pay for this third line, I'm going to go ahead and put Earl's son on that line, pay his bill. Why
1: sense.
2: Not?
1: Makes
2: right?
1: Sense.
2: So anyway, by the time I hung up, I have four lines now. I have four.
1: I've been getting charged for free phones that I already turned our phones in to get.
2: Oh, yeah, yeah.
1: So I turned in our phones. We were supposed to get these free phones. And now they're not only, they accepted our returns, and now they're still charging me for the phones that were supposed to be free. And I'm like, well, now you got my phone, and you're charging me for this phone that was supposed to be free.
2: Yep.
1: You're effing me both ways.
2: That's what, again, that's what started it with mine is they added a line, and I'm like, I don't need the line. And they're like, oh, well, when your bill cycles up, we'll take the line off. Don't worry. In the meantime, go ahead and send us your phone. So I did.
1: Yeah, you're right. Now
2: so
1: they got the phone, and what are you going to do?
2: Yeah, and now they were like, no, well, you got two choices. If you get rid of the line, you don't get the promotion. I'm like, well, do I get my phone back? And they're like, no.
1: We've already destroyed it.
2: Yeah, I'm like,
1: we've eaten it.
2: I'm like, wait, so if I get rid of the line I never wanted, you keep my phone for free. So I basically, you guys just stole my phone. They're like, yeah. And I'm like, fine, I'll keep the third line. Right?
1: No,
2: it's
1: so
2: not
1: you
2: that
1: went down,
2: much.
1: You went down,
2: no,
1: you
2: I,
1: went
2: this
1: down
2: is a
1: fight.
2: Month. No, no. That is not true. That is not true.
1: Stomp. The MJ I know would possum stomp into their corporate headquarters.
2: For a month.
1: And
2: then
1: and
2: it's...
1: And sling.
2: No, at one point, the thing is, at one point, I said, okay, listen, let's just... I said, I'm going to send you the phones back. I want to cancel. I said, you keep my phone. Don't care. I said, I want to cancel. Let's go ahead and get the cancellation process started. And I was serious. I was like, I'm going to go and, you know, today go to another carrier, have my phone number ported over. Once I get that, so I'm not without a phone, I'll send you these phones back. Well, then all of a sudden they're like, oh, well, let's see.
1: Oh, they're super nice then.
2: So then
1: they're
2: somehow
1: oh, God.
2: They are like, they were going to give me like $350 for my crappy phone. It went up to $750. So I'm like, okay, you know what? All right, fine. This is good, right? It was movement. It's a month later. Fine. So I call, like I said, to add Earl's son to the third line I'm
1: that
2: paying
1: you're already
2: for.
1: Paying for, and now she has seven.
2: And now
1: lines.
2: I have 18 lines.
1: So here is my point. Yeah. This is a lot of adulting for this early in the morning, and I get it. Everyone has their own drama they want to deal with. But hear me out now. You have this at least one extra line that you don't need. Right? It's just a phone line.
2: Yes.
1: You don't need it.
2: Don't need it.
1: So this sounds like the universe's way of saying, "Hey, Twitch and MJ, start a business."
2: Yeah.
1: Okay. Because you have this phone line that's doing nothing.
2: Yeah.
1: All right. So hear me out. Twitch and MJ, not phone sex, okay? Because that's not classy. But we'll talk to you erotically, but in a classy way. You know what I mean?
2: Yeah.
1: Think about Playboy versus Penthouse. All right, we're not gonna go full on Penthouse. You know, tell me about your quivering mound of love pudding type thing. No, no, no. But we will talk to you in a sensual way, more like making love, not having sex.
2: Yeah, yeah.
1: Okay. And we won't charge that much. We can do it for what? $3 a minute? We'll take turns?
2: I don't know. It's still my phone.
1: What?
2: You know?
1: No, it's an extra line. It didn't count.
2: It is, but it still rings to my phone.
1: We'll get
2: I can turn it on and off.
1: We'll get a burner phone for it. We'll go to like one of those, we'll go to a pawn shop. We'll get a burner phone for it. And then you can call us up, and for $3 a minute, now we don't have a way to charge you, so it's going to be on the honor system.
2: Yeah, you're just
1: going to
2: have
1: to Venmo
2: checks.
1: When we're done. Okay, we don't take checks, ma'am. We take WIC. We take EBT. We do not take checks. I ain't taking checks from people. Mm-mm. Who is still writing a check in 2026? I don't trust that. We'll do Apple Pay, but we'll speak to you, you know, or hear us out. You're bored. It's like 2 o'clock in the afternoon, right?
2: Yeah.
1: And you're bored. You're at work, but you need a little dose of Twitch and MJ. You call us up, and we'll do a mini show over the phone for you for $3 a minute.
2: Oh my God.
1: I'm just trying to, God and the universe is giving you, you know, phone lemons, and I'm trying to turn them into lemonade for you.
2: He's giving you phone lemons too. Don't act like I'm the only one that got.
1: Getting got screwed
2: by the same company.
1: Both of us the sexual Heimlich maneuver.
2: They did.
1: It's almost like these big corporations
2: don't care.
1: Take advantage of the little guy. Ridiculous. Ridiculous.
2: And the phone's not even that great.
1: No, you know,
2: The thing. The phone ain't even that great.
1: So I upgraded from the iPhone 13 to the iPhone 17. Yeah. I think you did too. I cannot tell the difference.
2: No.
1: It's actually a worse phone.
2: I think
1: it actually is worse at making phone calls.
2: Yeah.
1: Has anyone else noticed that the better your phone gets, the worse it actually is at making...
2: At phoning.
1: Yeah. Like, great for porning, great for interneting. Did I mention porning? Great for all that. But actual calls?
2: Yeah.
1: Call me right now. I don't even know if my phone will ring if you... Hey, I'm going to turn... I'm so curious, because for days and days, I was not getting phone calls.
2: It was going straight to voicemail.
1: It was telling me my voicemail was full. And I'm like, I don't even have a voicemail. How can it...
2: Yeah, it's ringing. Okay, it's working out. Oh, my God.
1: Okay. That's still a great laugh. I love that. All right, listen. Enough adult stuff. We got wacky, weird, and hilarious stuff to talk about today, okay? What's going to happen? I'm glad you asked. I got a couple poop stories.
2: You got a phone line if y'all want one. Anybody?
1: Hey.
2: Anybody need a phone?
1: You could sublet this sumbitch.
2: Sublet. No.
1: What?
2: I'm paying for it.
1: Huh?
2: I said I'm paying for
1: right,
2: it.
1: Right, sublet it to somebody else. This can. We gotta work on your business acumen. All right, we gotta. You're sitting on a moneymaker here. Okay, you're sitting on a money. You got a free phone line that you don't need anything. We can turn it into a side hustle.
2: I don't know what's free. I don't know what I've got. Like every time I call or go to chat, it's different.
1: You get more lines.
2: Yeah, I get more lines. I'm terrified to ask them for anything else. I don't want another line.
1: They're actually coming over tomorrow to install one of those old style switchboards in MJ's house where she has to plug it in.
2: Yeah.
1: I'd like to speak to the sheriff. All right.
2: Yeah.
1: I'd like to speak to the doctor.
2: I would not doubt it, man.
1: MJ's going to have her own switchboard.
2: Jesus.
1: Okay, couple things on today's show. The phrase poop sandwich will be used. Okay, and in context, it still is awful. I got a story that might involve Earl, all right? And I need, we'll talk about it. The phrase mutant super pigs are going to be used. Aliens, CIA and aliens, you can now get a metric ton of soda, or I'm sorry, of coffee at a reasonable price. Eggless chickens have been born, and there's a candy that's sending people straight to the crapper. All right.
2: And
1: what?
2: We've got an update to
1: we do.
2: Something we talked about yesterday. So as you know,
1: we talk about yesterday?
2: Maybe you don't. Buzzy Butt was kind enough to send me a boar skull, right?
1: Nope, that's the 7 o'clock.
2: Yeah.
1: That's the whole 7 o'clock hour.
2: Let's just say
1: hilarity ensued.
2: Yeah. It's literally like an 80s sitcom happened to us.
1: Yeah. Yeah. Yeah. Yeah, yeah.
2: I hope Buzzy Butt's listening, because...
1: We might have to text him? I don't know. I actually don't know if Buzzy Butt's a man or a woman.
2: Yes, he sent the picture of him with the boar.
1: Oh, that's right. That's right. That's right. I'm sorry. I don't see race, gender, color, or sex, all right? I'm a little more involved than you.
2: Yeah.
1: I apologize. We got a lot today. We got a lot, like every day. It's a big, old, thick, girthy show, and we're going to come out swinging with fun facts next. So get ready, because we're aiming right for your face with our fun facts.
2: Do it.
1: Don't blink. Don't flinch. Just stand there and take it. Fun facts next. Z-Rock.

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1: Bro, and he knows who I'm talking to. Bro, I'm sorry.
2: Yeah, man.
1: That sucks, dude. That's just bad form.
2: Yeah.
1: Best friend.
2: Awful.
1: Welcome, everybody. Welcome to the show. I hope you're ready.
2: It's okay. I'm gonna take care of him.
1: Are you?
2: Yeah.
1: You're gonna take care. Whoa.
2: No. What no. About, not like
1: okay
2: that.
1: With that. Okay.
2: Not well, like no. that.
1: You said it like I'm gonna take care of him.
2: No. I'll probably give him that phone
1: line. Does he need extra phone line?
2: He does.
1: Does he need one of MJ's 17 extra phone lines?
2: He does. Yeah.
1: Oh man.
2: You know the divorce and whatnot.
1: It's a good side hustle for you.
2: Yeah.
1: Phone lines for like divorced dads.
2: Yeah.
1: Or whatever. Yeah. You got MJ has. Every time MJ calls her phone carrier, she winds up leaving with another phone line. So now she has between 8 and 76 phone lines on her plan.
2: Yeah.
1: She's not sure what she's paying for. But if anyone needs a phone line, we can just like, you can go to a strip club and just make it rain phone lines. That's what you should do. You get a number.
2: Yeah, everybody.
1: Speaking of making it rain, we're about to make it rain facts on your ass. Yeah, we're going to fact the bejesus out of you right now, so get ready, because we're going to fact you. We're going to take turns facting you. That's right. I'm going to go, she's going to go, she's going to go, I'm going to go. By the time you're done, you're not going to know if you're coming or going. That's
2: but
1: how
2: you
1: it
2: will,
1: works.
2: You will have a phone line.
1: But you will have a phone line, absolutely.
2: Researchers have documented 34 cases of orcas offering prey or food to humans, including fish, birds, and stingrays, right? And these are wild.
1: Killer whales.
2: Yeah. What's even crazier is they didn't drop it. Each time they appeared to wait for a response from the human after the offering, and then they either took it back or abandoned the gift.
1: They're smart, man.
2: Yeah, that's wild. They're like, hey, are you hungry? Here's a fish.
1: Well, because they think, like, you guys don't know how to hunt.
2: Yeah, exactly.
1: You guys are just stupid. You're always just floating in the ocean. Like, are you not even looking for food? They must think we're really... Like, I think... Especially cats.
2: Yeah.
1: They must think we're really stupid.
2: Yeah.
1: Which is why they bring us like little trinkets and stuff. Because they're like, these people need help. They can't feed themselves.
2: Yeah.
1: Now clean my box, bitch. Stephen King got $5,000, just $5,000, for the movie rights to the book Shawshank Redemption. When they turn it into a movie, he only got $5,000 for that. But he never cashed the check. Instead, years after the movie came out, he framed the check and gave it back to the guy who made the movie with a note that says, in case you ever need bail money, love, Steve.
2: Aw.
1: Yeah. Never cash the check. I don't care if it's for $5,000, $4. If
2: I'm
1: it's
2: cashing
1: one of those,
2: the
1: I'm
2: check.
1: I'm cashing that check. Ain't going to make a movie without my... Hell no. Hell no.
2: Corned beef is named for the large grains of rock salt, also called corns of salt, that are used to treat the meat. Sugar and spices can also be added.
1: Yeah, the corning is the process, it's the process of you corn the beef.
2: Yeah.
1: It's
2: did not know that.
1: Yeah, delicious. The first Disney ticket ever sold only cost $1. And now it's like, I believe, $978 to look at Disney. Just to drive by it. I think it's like $60 just to drive by it. Now if you want to go in, they take your left kidney and a finger, and I think it's $4,000 a person.
2: Yeah.
1: It's something like that. Yeah. But $1. You can go for $1 back in the day. But they had like two rides. It wasn't like it was an amazing place.
2: Yeah, but still you could afford to go.
1: But you know what there weren't back then? Disney adults.
2: Ugh.
1: There were no Disney adults back then. You just got to go with normal human beings. Disney adults are weird. Sorry.
2: Earlobes.
1: I love Disney. I do. I love going, but Disney people who are Disney adults, weird. There, I said it. Sorry.
3: Last fact,
1: man, please.
3: Last fact.
2: This one is courtesy of Brian.
1: Mm-hmm.
2: Earlobes have no biological purpose. They are rich in nerve endings, but many scientists argue that they don't really have a biological purpose. And if you think about it, the only thing you do with them is pierce them.
1: Yeah, they're just for decoration.
2: They're hot. Earlobes.
1: Like hot, you pierce them.
2: You know, make them look hot.
1: Sometimes they itch and sometimes they get hot.
2: Yeah.
1: Like, your ears ever get hot for any... The other day, my ear just got real hot. Like, for no reason.
2: Yeah.
1: My ear was just itchy and hot. I'm like, this is stupid.
2: Yeah.
1: This is a stupid thing that this useless part of my body, the earlobe, just does. Bill Withers, he wrote the song, one of my favorite musical artists of all time, wrote the song Ain't No Sunshine at the age of 31 while working in a toilet factory. He wrote it, on a toilet while working at a toilet factory. When it went to gold, his label gave him a golden toilet to mark the occasion of his new career.
2: Man.
1: Right? I don't think it's probably solid gold.
2: I would
1: it's probably
2: not.
1: Gold-plated.
2: Yeah.
1: But still.
2: Cool.
1: You know what? If anyone wants to pay me in a gold toilet, I'd take that payment. Because I feel like a gold toilet is only going to go up in value.
2: Yeah.
1: You know? Especially if it's not used. All right. Hang on. Back in a moment. Traffic now at Z-Rock 103. It's the Rock Day.
0: 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Here's traffic.
2: No delays due to collisions. We do have a closure at Pine Street between South Broadway and South Upper Street. We've got one lane blocked and flagged there for waterline work, so expect some delays. I'm MJ, and that's your traffic.
0: That's traffic on Z-Rock 103.
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1: Okay, so if you heard the very beginning part of the show this morning, MJ's been dealing with a little phone issue with her phone company. And every time she gets off the phone with them, she ends up with another line.
2: It's true.
1: And now she's up to 74 extra phone lines on her phone. And no kidding, she's just gifted one to a listener.
2: Yeah.
1: Just here's a phone line. Here's a phone. So now she has to call up today and get this person's number transferred over.
2: Well, I just need to have him added some, I don't know.
1: We're going to work through this because I don't think.
2: I'm terrified that I'm going to call and I'm going to hang up and I'm going to have another line.
1: All right. So you're going to call. I'm going to be the phone rep. Okay. We're going to work. This is going to be a role play, but we're doing this for you.
2: All right.
1: All right. Here we go. Hello. Hello. This is Blank Phone Company. How can I help you? Want another line?
2: No, actually, I do not. I've got plenty of lines. In fact, funny you should ask.
1: Yeah.
2: The reason I'm calling is I've got an extra line on my phone that's not being used. So I want to add a friend of mine.
1: Is this MJ?
2: Yeah.
1: Big fan.
2: Oh, thanks.
1: Can you tell Twitch I said hi?
2: No.
1: Please, he is just the life of the party on that show. God, you just drag him down. Anyway, sure. So what I've got here is you want to add another phone line
2: No. I've got a phone line. I just want to add him.
1: We've already good. Don't worry. We have already added that. Now.
2: I just want to add him.
1: Huh?
2: I just want to add him.
1: Okay, so you want to add another one on top of the one we just added. So we just added two phones.
2: I've already got a phone line.
1: You got two more.
2: To give this to him.
1: So we're going to add a third phone line.
2: No. I've already got four. Right. I've got four.
1: You want four more?
2: No, okay, so Jesus Christ,
1: four,
2: no.
1: Four more phone lines. So what I did was I went ahead and added four more phone lines to your plan. Now, that's only going to cost you $600 a month in fees, and we're going to gift you some iPhones for the first month free. And then afterward, there'll be $25 a month.
2: I just got a new phone. I don't need a new phone.
1: Oh, she wants a new phone.
2: No.
1: Can we send her a couple
2: I just got one.
1: You want two for each line?
2: No.
1: All right, so what I got here is you got four new lines and eight new iPhones to go with those four new lines.
2: No. All I want is to add my friend to the line that I already have
1: I'm not using. Add a friend, so that's five lines, and we're adding another friend to this one. You've got a lot of friends. You've got a lot. It appears you're not using most of these extra phone lines you have.
2: Yeah, I don't need them. I don't want them. I just want to add him.
1: Okay, six. Add six phone lines. You keep adding these people, but I don't see any numbers on here. I feel like you're making the most of your phone. You're not good at this.
2: And that's how it feels when you talk to him. That's how it feels. And I'm seriously terrified that... Because I asked them point blank yesterday. I said, okay, this is how I even asked like this. I said, so with this line that I'm not using, can I gift it to a friend or a homeless person? Somebody that might need a phone? Anyone? Because I'm paying for it?
1: Sure.
2: And they were like, yeah, no problem. But that's also what they said about Earl's son.
1: So every time you add a phone line, you get two more phone lines added to your... If you gift one, you get three.
2: Yeah, that's what it feels like.
1: I will say, when you call up and the person, obviously, who's not using an Americanized name from another country, talks to you. Yesterday, I talked to a guy named Austin. I'm like, dude, I know your name's not Austin. I didn't say that, but I thought it. Like, they will tell you whatever they want, whatever you need to hear on the phone to be happy.
2: Yeah.
1: And the minute, like, it goes to the bill or you got to go to the store, the people in the store are like, what they told you is
2: wrong.
1: Not true.
2: Well, that's what the person on the phone said. They were like, "Oh, whoever you talk to in chat, that's not how it works."
1: And then they were like, "Tell you anything." And then they're like, "Will you take a survey about how good my customer service has been?" Because they just want to get their survey number. So they'll tell you anything. You need a phone line? Yeah. Also, we'll come to your house and give you a happy ending.
2: Yeah.
1: Absolutely.
2: Yeah.
1: They will tell you anything you need to hear.
2: And the lady on the phone, she's like, yeah, no, I'm sorry. Chat, sometimes they're not fully educated. I'm like, why are you telling me this? And then she's like, hey, don't worry. I'm going to file a ticket to let them know that chat needs to, blah. And I'm like, that doesn't help me.
1: Space conspiracy guy. They're taking advantage of you because you sound like you smoke pot joints.
2: This is
1: true. We're only going to call them pot joints. I think the Trump phones are finally out, MJ, if you want to switch. That's what listens to
2: the customer service can't be worse.
3: That's 7-10, Randy.
1: MJ with the Trump phones. Oh, God. Oh, God. I wish, oh, wish, oh, one of those golden-ass Trump phones. Whew, man.
2: Oh, I think I have the SIM card. Oh, crap.
1: Whoa, sorry, we just got a totally, had nothing to do with your pot joints or your phone. Yeah. Something about a Disney adult story they got to read.
2: Oh, okay.
1: I'll read it in a moment, because I do want to focus on your, I do like focusing on Disney adults and making fun of them when I can. I smoke two pot joints in the morning.
3: Oh, two?
2: Two pot joints?

0: 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I'm sure by the time I hang up today.
1: Here, come knock on my door. Say trick or treat.
0: Trick or treat.
1: Here, you get a phone line.
0: Yay.
1: Does your mom want to, you guys want an extra phone line in the back? Here, reach your hand in the bowl, get an extra phone line.
2: Mommy, that woman's giving me phone.
1: In a moment, I will use a phrase that might be a band name and something that might make you run screaming to the crapper. 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
10: You know, one of the weirder things I've seen on social media lately is parents feeding their babies butter, like whole sticks of butter. They swear that it helps them feel fuller after meals and get a good night's sleep, among other things. There's actually something to this. You know, butter is full of fat, which a rapidly growing infant needs, but eating butter all the time results in, quote, boxing out other important nutrients they need as well. Spokesperson for the Academy of Nutrition and Dietetics told us she recommends half a teaspoon to a teaspoon melted and then added to a puree. Or as they get older, you can drizzle oil or melted butter over cooked vegetables, she told us. We never say just give butter by itself, and it's not the only source of fat she would recommend. Avocados, hummus, fish, they are great sources of fat as well. And also, great foods to introduce. I'm Dr. Sanjay Gupta, helping you live a better life.

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1: That's hilarious. Drives a Subaru, not a lesbian, texts us a picture. It looks like somebody put bubbles in the fountains at Palomar. Because there's bubbles every... Oh, my God. They're everywhere. They're all over the grass.
2: That's foam.
1: Yeah. Man, what happened to foam parties? Remember back in the day going to foam parties?
2: No.
1: What?
2: What are you even talking about?
1: You lived in Florida in the early 2000, late 90s, early 2000s, never been to a foam party? Foam parties here. You go to a bar and they just fill it with like bubbles and foam.
2: Well, that's a lawsuit. That
1: no,
2: would be
1: it was great. Oh no!
2: Slipping a bar, everyone was you got just drunk people. And
1: yes,
2: soap?
1: Everyone's just like kind of like just sliding their bodies around. The foam is like waist deep, and it's just
2: people losing tooth, cracking tooth? Skulls.
1: No, they're just dancing and banging
2: on soapy floors.
1: Yeah. Well, that's soapy. It's like. Does anybody else remember? Can anybody else? Can anybody else explain a foam party to MJ? But better. Please.
2: That sounds terrible.
1: No, they're great. MJ was a real drunk. Yeah, she didn't go to foam parties. That's true. Yeah, she. Yeah. No, they would fill a club with just foam. They were just like pumping all this foam, and it was like bubbles, and you would just like dance. It was like everyone would take ecstasy, and you dance in the foam.
2: No.
1: Oh, it's great. I mean, aside from the drug part, that's awful. But yeah, am I the only one? No foam parties in the forest. That's true, David. Yeah, there were no foam. They couldn't get soap to them in the forest. They would just have been happy to wash themselves.
2: That just, again, you know why they don't do them anymore? Because so many people hurt themselves.
1: Oh my God, how old are you, ma'am? What are you, the guy from Liberty Mutual or Farmers? Come on now, what are you? They were a good time for teenagers. We were having it was good, clean fun with sex and drugs. It was just good, clean, literally good, clean. Yeah, they were all over the place. Can you send us a picture of the? I'll look Pancake Smasher. I'll see if we can post it. But yeah, they're all over the place. That's got to be a senior prank, right?
2: Oh, that would make sense.
1: Yeah, that's got to be a senior prank. Yeah, foam everywhere. Yeah, I see what y'all did. All right. We can't condone it. We can wink and laugh at it. All right. It feels like, I don't know, somehow it feels like a harmless prank, but it'll do like $8 million in damage.
2: Exactly. So, you know? Yeah.
1: That's why I feel like harmless pranks aren't harmless anymore, because everyone's going to get all butthurt about it.
3: Yeah, it was four ducks ate the foam and you ruined the wildlife. Ah!
2: Well, that's terrible.
1: My kid's school does a foam party every year. They do it at school now?
2: Do they provide the ecstasy, or do you have to send it with your child?
1: Right, how does that work? Who goes to a foam party sober? Man, that's crazy.
2: They get little drinks.
1: Yeah, right? That's weird. All right. It sounds like that's cool parties. All right. Can I use a phrase that may or may not be a band name?
2: Okay.
1: All right? And if it is, we can decide whether or not it's going to be a band name. Mutant Super Pig. Mutant Super Pig.
2: Okay.
1: Do you want a story about delicious mutant super pigs?
2: Let's hear it.
1: All right. So it has to do with, I think, is it Fukushima? Is that where the thing? Mutant super pig population spirals out of control near the Fukushima nuclear fallout zone. The super pig population exploded after domestic hogs interbred with feral boars in the the radioactive zone.
2: Yeah, yeah.
1: And now they're big, they're giant. They're mutants. They're extra strong, and they're eating everything.
2: Okay.
1: But I bet they taste delicious. Radioactive pigs. You look confused by mutant super pig.
2: Well, I'm just, you know, I feel like, you know, can't you just take them out? Just
1: ma'am.
2: Take them out.
1: Ma'am, you talk about killing with reckless abandon.
2: Well, if they are destroying the ecosystem.
1: Murder. You love murder.
2: Did you not say they're eating everything?
1: They're
2: which
1: eating
2: means they're
1: everything.
2: Destroying the ecosystem.
1: Oh, I'm sorry. They don't have a right to live? These mutant super pigs?
2: Well, not if they're...
1: They don't
2: again,
1: have a right to live? Oh, MJ now gets to decide who lives and who dies. You've heard it here, folks.
2: I understand what a delicate balance, you know, ecosystems are. But if you've got something that comes in and starts eating all the food, then other animals die.
1: Buzzy
2: and
1: butt.
2: Then it just leads to a chain of events.
1: Buzzy butt, send me out there with my crossbow.
2: That's what I'm saying.
1: Uh-huh. MJ's always talking about killing things. I know. I can't. I know. I
2: Sorry,
1: know.
2: Space Conspiracy Guy. He's got a pet pig.
1: How dare you? How dare you? Let's see. The town, 164,000 people were forced to leave in 20. Has it already been like 15 years since then? It's 2011 when the Fukushima thing happened. Didn't feel like that, but I guess the pandemic messed me up. There's radiation leaks everywhere, and they're like there's it's almost it's not as bad as Chernobyl, but it's still pretty rough.
2: Radiation now, is radiation,
1: right? You know, right. So now domesticated pigs from the farm, because they got abandoned, they all interbred with feral boars, and now they're all irradiated, and they're producing extra rapidly because they were regular. They were like domesticated hogs,
2: right,
1: and
2: right.
1: The feral pigs came in or whatever it was. Anyway, long story short, these pigs are now like, I'm going to show you, like, look at the size of the son of a bitch. Pigs don't get that big in the wild. That thing is mad. It's like
2: it's so cute.
1: That thing is like 400 pounds.
2: I know, but look how adorable it is just walking down the road.
1: Like it's a thing.
2: You know what it's like? You know where it's going?
1: Where?
2: To the phone store to get another line added. Hello, ma'am. Would you like to add another line?
1: All right. That's three lines for you, Mr. Piggy. So yeah. Anyway, so now they're trying to figure out what to do with these nuclear super pigs. And they don't know, like, can you eat them?
2: I wouldn't risk it.
1: Oh, why not? Oh, like the crap you put in your body?
2: Yeah, really? But knowing radiation. Oh, but I draw the line
1: of mutant super pigs.
2: Yeah.
1: Sign me up. All you got to do is, you know how TGI Friday, was it TGI Fridays or Applebee's? They did the riblets.
2: They're doing that right now, I think.
1: Are they doing riblets?
2: I feel like, hold on.
1: Don't tease me on riblets.
2: Because I was looking up French onion soup the other day.
1: Of course you were. God, your porn history is so weird. Anyway, every once in a while, Applebee's does it, all you can eat riblets, which I love.
2: All you can eat, unlimited boneless wings, signature riblets, double crunch shrimp, and endless fries for $16.
1: I don't even know what riblets are, but they're delicious. But if you told me that for a limited time, we have Japanese mutant super pig riblets, bitch, I'd do that thing we used to have to do for Pearl Jam tickets. I'd camp out at the door.
2: Yeah.
1: If you told me there were mutant super pig unlimited riblets, man, I'd be the first one in line. Like Golden Corral, Applebee's, y'all are missing a great opportunity here, man.
2: You know,
1: food's expensive.
2: This person's got a good point. What? I bet a radioactive pig is healthier than McDonald's. Yeah.
1: I think a radioactive pig is probably healthier than a lot of the things. It's definitely got to be better than Oreos. Like, there's not real food in that. You know what I mean?
2: Yeah.
1: It's got to be. I'll say this. It can't be worse than some of the stuff we've eaten. It can't be worse for you than Doritos. Right? Like, it can't be. While boars produce once a year, domestic pigs can produce in quicker cycles, which is why, that's why the super pigs are breeding so fast. Because they're breeding like domesticated pigs, but with these crazy big-ass feral hogs, and they're all... Oh, that's why there's so many of them. Maybe we should go out there and like airdrop like pig condoms. Aren't they in a corkscrew? Is a pig near in a corkscrew?
2: I think so. I'm pretty sure that.
1: Seth, what would a do we are corkscrew shaped condoms a thing? You can cook the radiation out 350. You're right. Yeah, low and slow, baby. Low and slow. Man. Anyway, if you're interested in radioactive super pig, I'm sorry, mutant super pigs, they're all over Fukushima right now.
2: You better act fast, because once TGI Applebee's Fridays figured it, yeah, TGI Fridays hears about it, it's over.
1: It's over for you, man. Now, speaking of boars and pigs and skulls, we have a story when we come back. And Buzzy Butt,
2: he's listening.
1: You only know half the story, Buzzy Butt. Just wait. Trust me. MJ ruined someone's day yesterday.
2: I didn't. Mm-hmm. I most certainly did not.
1: Well, hear us out.
0: 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Here's traffic.
2: No delays due to collisions. Traffic is light. We don't have much going on except a closure. That is Ogden Way between Old Rosebud Road and Starshoot Parkway. You're going to have alternating lane closures there, so expect some slight delays. I'm MJ, and that's your traffic.
0: That's traffic on Z-Rock 103.
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5: Lingering showers and a cloudy and cooler Thursday. Highs only in the mid to upper 60s, mid 50s, and mostly cloudy overnight. Shower storms likely Friday. Some strong storms and heavy rain possible as a warm front lifts north. It'll spark that active weather, but also push highs back into the mid 70s. Saturday, scattered shower storms, highs in the upper 70s. I'm meteorologist Tom Ackerman with your LEX 18 Storm Tracker forecast on Z-Rock 103, the rock station.
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1: So MJ needs to make a heartfelt apology.
2: I didn't do anything.
1: Shh. The world will decide. The jury. Your Honor! The jury will decide whether or not you're guilty. MJ needs to make a heartfelt apology to someone who works in this beautiful bank building that we work in, who got
2: the surprise of their life yesterday. Okay.
1: All right.
2: First, I would like to say that this is just, it's like one of those sitcom kind of scenarios.
1: Wacky 80s sitcoms where Jack hears Mr. Roper through the door telling Chrissy to get it on, and he's talking about a towel holder, and they think they're talking about sex, and it's just a wacky misunderstanding.
2: So, Buzzy Butt sent me a package and for my cabinet of curiosities. So, in this package, he had packed a boar-like skull.
1: We opened it yesterday on the air.
2: Yes.
1: Monkey Boy was in.
2: Yeah.
1: And we got the package. Yeah.
2: Can I tell the story?
1: Well, I'm just trying to give people some context.
2: No, you keep stepping on my D. You're not giving me time.
1: Tell the story.
2: You're not giving me time.
1: Context.
2: Shut up.
1: For people who don't know you. Shh. Go.
2: So, he sent me a boar skull for my cabinet of curiosities. Mm-hmm. And what he did is he wrapped it in paper towels and he packed it in a Ritz, like a cracker box, right? And then he put that cracker box in a mailing box. So yesterday I go in my office and I notice that there's a box on my desk and it's open. I didn't think too much of it. I realize it's from Buzzy Butt. I'm really excited because he said it was something for my cabinet of curiosities.
1: Mm-hmm.
2: So we open it on air. It's this really cool boar skull. Like, you know, got the cool teeth, the whole nine.
1: There's still meat on it, though.
2: It's just not a little bit.
1: It's not 100% like me and Monkey Boy was here yesterday. We looked at it. It's like, it's cool, but it's like not what you think of, like, when you think of like bleached bones.
2: Right, because he's
1: Right. It's still, that's part that's important of the story. Is like, it looks like just a skull that someone found.
2: A boar skull.
1: Well, you would know it's a boar skull.
2: Well, you would know it's an animal because it's got the fangs and whatever.
1: Right.
2: So, anyway, we go off air and Ben comes in my office and says that basically what happened, somehow my package was delivered to the wrong office here in the bank. The people who received the package opened it. And when they opened it, they saw the box of crackers. They opened that as well.
1: Pause. So some poor person who works at this bank got a box in the mail and opened it and thought, oh, someone sent me a box of crackers.
2: How strange.
1: But you know what? They're good club crackers.
2: Yes.
1: And who doesn't love a club cracker?
2: Right.
1: Right. Club crackers, probably better than Ritz, if I'm being honest. So think about this person so happy opening up a box of delicious club crackers. Go ahead.
2: So they open it and they quickly realize, oh, these are bones. So
1: It's a skull. Imagine being at work, getting a package, opening it up, seeing crackers, opening that up, and finding a skull.
2: Yeah.
1: An animal skull.
2: So they're like, oh, this isn't for us, which is weird because it had my name on it. But, you know, it's fine. So they call this security desk and they say, hey, is there an MJ that works in this building? And they're like, yeah, she works for the radio station. So security calls Ben, and
1: Ben, by the way, works in our office. He's like one of our business guys. He's one of our office managers.
2: Yeah. So they tell the office calls the people who got the box, right? They call Ben and they're like, hey, we got a box. It was delivered to our office. It's for MJ. And he's like, yeah, MJ works here. And they were like, well, it's weird. And he goes, well, that checks. It's definitely MJ's package then. And they were like, no, so it's got a skull in it. And Ben was like, yeah, that checks. Okay.
1: That's all that. Yeah. You know? Perfectly normal business day at Z-Rock. Someone opened a box containing, sorry, you opened the wrong skull box.
2: Yeah.
1: You're right. Someone probably thought their ex was getting back at them. Someone probably thought someone was cursing them. You're right. To be fair, I'm a pagan, and if I ended up opening a box of skull of any kind in a package I didn't order, I'd probably be excited about it.
2: Yeah.
1: That's fair. But, you know, oddly enough, not a lot of pagans work in the building.
2: You know, that
1: they weren't happy. We don't know what their reaction
2: well,
1: was.
2: Well, they brought it. They walked it down and gave it to Ben.
1: Yeah, but not the person that opened
2: it. Yes,
1: yes. Oh, the person that opened it?
2: Because
1: I thought they called security to come
2: get
1: it. But
2: security told them where I worked.
1: Did you talk to the person that opened the box?
2: No, Ben did.
1: Did he? I wanted to know what their reaction was.
2: He said they seemed fine. They were cool. You know, they were just a bit confused, I guess. But this is the thing. I get packages delivered here often because, you know, tickets, prizes, whatever. And this has got to be the first time that they have somehow delivered the package to the wrong office. And of course, the one time that happens, it's a skull.
1: Yeah.
2: And again, they went completely, like, they went all through it because they told Ben when they dropped it off, they're like, yeah, there's a skull in here.
1: How do you open a box if your name isn't on it? People just, people go through the motions.
2: Yeah.
1: Someone puts a box on your desk, then it's like opening mail. When I get mail at my house, I just open it, and then I'm like, oh, this isn't mine. You know what I mean? It's just muscle memory. You're just opening stuff like that. Let's see. What are you disagreeing with? Right, how do you open it? Do you check everything you open before you open it? No, I just open stuff. Why are you being so disagreeable this morning? Put them in as disagreeable.
2: No.
1: They're going in as disagreeable.
2: No, they're not.
1: Because
2: it did have my name very clearly on there. Very clearly.
1: Going as disagreeable. Sometimes you just don't think about it. You just like see a box, you open it. It's on your desk. Like, oh.
2: And then you see another box and you open it.
1: It's crackers. And it's like, boom, it's a head. What's in the box? It's always a head. You're right, Half Horse. Haven't you ever seen the movie Seven? It's always a head. You think about it. This poor bastard just sitting at their desk, probably eating their lunch. They're working a bank. They get a box in the mail. They're super excited. Like, I never get mail. They open it up. It's like, someone sent me Club Crackers. This is a weird thing to send in the mail, but, you know, maybe it's a secret admirer. I love Club Crackers. You open it up, and it is like a bleached skull, just like a raw-ass animal skull. Just raw.
2: I mean, it added meat some excitement to their day.
1: I would hope so. I would hope so.
2: Yeah.
1: Or they're in therapy right now. So if it was you, I guess what we're saying is if it was you that opened the skull, we're sorry. Or you're welcome. Yeah, it was like a mystery box in Porch Pirates. No, you don't get skulls in those boxes. Not the first time a stranger has opened MJ's box.
3: Oh, my.
1: That's good. That's good. Oh.
2: Drive Subaru, not a lesbian. The only time I opened a package with someone else's name, I opened it on air quotes accident. Who doesn't check?
1: I never check.
2: If a box
1: is on my porch, I open it. And then I'm like, oh, I'll look at the address after. I just assume. Listen,
2: really?
1: I don't. Yeah.
2: No. I always check.
1: If it's on my porch, I'm just going to open it.
2: Well, like, one, I'm not going to open something if it's got Earl's name on it. So I'm checking the name.
1: What?
2: Well, yeah.
1: Why?
2: Wait.
1: What's up with Bonnie's name? We open each other's mail all the time. Really? We have no secrets.
2: Like, I mean,
1: if she ordered something, unless she's like, this is a gift for you, don't open it.
2: Right. And you never know. You never know.
1: Well, I don't get that many gifts, so I'm safe. It's not my birthday, and it's not Christmas.
2: You can't
1: I'm
2: be
1: safe.
2: Going around just open other people's
1: I'm open,
2: mail.
1: It's on my porch. Bitch, I pay these taxes. My taxes are paid.
2: You can't do
1: it. I'm opening a box. It comes to my house, I'm opening a box.
2: It had my name on it.
1: People don't know. People get.
2: People do know.
1: I tell my
2: kids
1: this all the time.
2: Oh, my God.
1: People just bumfuddle go through life using muscle memory to do everything. Everything you did today, you did with muscle memory. You got dressed. You got up. You got dressed. You brushed your teeth. You went to work the same way you do every day. You didn't think about it. You just did it. So, like, if I see mail, I don't think. I just open it. Like, we're all just bumfuddling through life.
2: No, we're
1: relying
2: not
1: on
2: all
1: muscle
2: of us
1: memory.
2: Are. Not all of us are. You cannot speak for us.
1: I can.
2: You cannot.
1: I'm speaking for you.
2: You cannot.
1: My name
2: speak
1: is MJ,
2: for
1: and I'm an idiot. See,
2: no.
1: I just said I just spoke for you. I just did it.
2: God,
1: but everyone's just like half-assing it through life. It's fine. We're all doing it.
2: I mean,
1: it's fine.
2: No.
1: Yeah, I think so. Is going to jail for opening someone else's someone else's myths or some our parents' holes? I don't know. I mean, I don't think if it's an accident. Yeah, if you go through someone's mailbox and grab their mail, sure. But, like, are you telling me you get letters to your house and you read every name and address on the letters before you open them?
2: Yes.
1: Bull. Why are you shaking my jar?
2: Because.
1: Bitch, shake your own jar.
2: And just, yes,
1: quit giving heads to people.
2: You just open mail.
1: Yeah, if it's in my mailbox, it's getting opened. And then I'm like, oh, this went to the wrong person.
2: You're
1: then I'll find them.
2: Nosy.
1: It's my mail.
2: You're
1: it's
2: nosy.
1: In my mailbox. It's,
2: no, it was miss. It was accidentally.
1: It's my mail.
2: Oh man.
1: You don't get my jar anymore.
2: Yeah, get your possum paws off my mail.
1: Well, that person opened your mailbox. Oh, opened your mail. They thought it was theirs. They didn't mean to. Trust me, if they had known what was in, they probably wouldn't have wanted to open it.
2: Right. Well, they found out. They found out. They messed around. They found out.
1: They didn't mess
2: don't
1: around.
2: Don't be opening up other people's mail. Okay? And it's fine because they returned it to me in perfect condition. So, no harm, no foul.
1: What were they going to do to it?
2: Well, if Maybe had got it, she would have kept it. Because she's like, how do I get on Buzzy Butt's mailing list? So, like, if somebody like me had gotten it... You know, they might have been like, well...
1: Right, send it to the right street address and people, crazy people won't open your mail.
2: Yes, that's my trash.
1: Bet that person checks their name on the mail every time from now on.
2: Yeah.
1: I completely agree. Completely agree. Oh, so many people are...
2: Twitch out here raw dogging the mail.
1: I am raw dogging it. I get letters come to my house for getting opened. Bonnie, like... You really don't open...
2: No.
1: You and Earl, like, don't open each other's mail?
2: No, it's not that...
1: Me and Bonnie have been married 16, 18, 19, something like a lot of years. At this point, we're the same person.
2: No, we are too, but I still, I'm not going to open his mail. One, you know, he, like, I'm sure, I like opening stuff, and, you know... Like, so I don't want him opening my stuff. Not because I'm going to open it in front of him. It's not, it has nothing to do with like secrets. Mm-hmm. It has everything to do with like respecting the fact that that's his, this is mine. Mm-hmm. You know?
1: I open stuff all the time.
2: That's, you are.
1: And Bonnie has my permission to open my stuff. It doesn't matter. It's like, it doesn't matter. It's like, oh, Bonnie, watch out. You're going to open up my skull. Be careful. So, well, again, our apologies to the person who worked in this.
2: No.
1: Ma'am.
2: No, check the name.
1: Oh, God.
2: Check the name next time. Maybe you learned a lesson. But thank you for bringing it to me, because it's soaking right now in soapy water.
1: Oh, God, why? Oh, because you're going
2: to I didn't have peroxide to do that.
1: So now you're doing at-home taxidermy?
2: It's not taxidermy. It's bleaching bones, stupid.
1: Okay, at-home bone bleaching?
2: Yeah.
1: You really are like Wednesday Addams. Like, seriously. I think you're closer to Pugsley. Because Wednesday could do cool things like shoot bows and arrows and fight people with swords. Pugsley just collected dead things. You're Pugsley.
2: Yeah, you're Pugsley. I think you're jealous.
1: You're just collecting out here. MJ just out here collecting dead things. Man.
2: Weird. Yeah, see, Grimy Bat. That's okay, MJ. Us weird girls can have a girls' night and we can do fun stuff like that without stinky boys. Exactly.
1: Oh, God.
2: Because we are.
1: Please.
2: We're fun girls.
1: Please do that without us, quote, stinky boys. Go out there and do your own homemade taxidermy without my help.
2: Bleaching bones.
1: How does Earl feel about you using pots and pans in your house to bleach
2: bones?
1: Well,
2: let me tell you real quick. This is what pissed me off.
1: Of course. What else pissed you off?
2: So, you know, my favorite thing is to leave weird stuff on the stove. You know, like the shrunken head, the boa constrictor in a jar, like the mole, the little shrew. Like, I like to leave stuff so that when he gets home from work, he's like, what the hell is this?
1: Why is there a wet specimen on the place where I cook us food?
2: Exactly.
1: Right, that's weird.
2: So I like to do that. So I had that Ritz cracker box sitting on the stove hoping that he would, like, go to get a cracker. But he'd been listening, so he knew. He was like, oh, is that what the boar skull's in? I'm like, damn it. And, yeah, I was like, stop listening to my show. I can't surprise you with stuff if you're just out there ear hustling.
1: You're ear hustling?
2: Yeah, listening to my secrets.
1: He's like...
2: Like, I'm telling the city, not you. That was supposed to be a surprise for you. But then he did get a little upset when I was like, okay, well, I have to boil it in peroxide.
1: Yeah. And it's a weird thing to use my pots and pans to boil your skulls. It's a weird thing. The whole thing is weird.
2: And I was,
1: oh, my God, am I taking crazy pills?
2: It's really not.
1: It is.
2: Because I told him, I was like, oh, what? You eat, just like I told you, you eat ribs, you eat fried chicken. You know what's in there? Bones.
1: No.
2: They look the exact same.
1: It's different.
2: That's a wild
1: boar. You're boiling them recreationally. It's weird.
2: Oh, what do you do when you make a stock?
1: I eat them.
2: When you make chicken stock.
1: I'm boiling them for
2: a
1: purpose.
2: You're boiling bones.
1: For a purpose. I'm not, you know what I'm not doing?
2: In your pots and pans.
1: Displaying them when they're done. It's weird.
2: I'm weird. Just saying, what does it matter it's with weird. The pots and the pans?
1: It's just, some things are just weird, and that's just weird, and you're weird, and it's going to be weird somewhere else.
2: Okay.
1: Just a weird.
2: All right.
1: You're a weird,
2: I'll go be weird somewhere
1: you're,
2: else.
1: You're a weird old
2: I'm
1: woman.
2: I'm going across the street.
1: You're a weird old woman. I don't want you across the street.
2: Yeah, they do.
1: Not the, oh, she boils bones. You want the woman that boils bones? Listen, you're stuck with me, and I'm stuck with you. With you. No one
2: I'll
1: wants
2: tell you
1: either,
2: what I'll do.
1: No one wants either one of us. Do you accept that?
2: Just
1: accept that.
2: Just because.
1: No one wants either one of us.
2: I have to use peroxide. I will buy a cheap pot to boil, and that will be my bone pot. And that way, if anybody stop else wants to send stop. Me bones.
1: Think about what you just said.
2: My bone pot.
1: You think about what you just said. Think about it, man. I'm what, trying man? So hard to what? Keep you a little bit mainstream, and you're just weird.
2: Mainstream?
1: I'm kidding.
2: How would you even know what mainstream is?
1: I'm not boiling, talking about out here boiling bones. MJ's out here doing witch spells and boiling bones and... Oh, God. Oh, God.
2: Oh, yeah, I guess I could set up a little fire pit outside. What?
1: And boil your bones out in the neighborhood?
2: Yeah.
1: That's so North Side.
2: Oh, like oh my neighbor God. Would be surprised.
1: No, I know. They wouldn't be. That's the thing. What's MJ doing? She's out here boiling bones and making soap in the yard again?
2: Mainstream, when's the second date update? Good one, Inner Psyche.
1: I'd love to hear MJ's second date update. So how did the date go? Well... She was really into dead things. In fact, she picked up some roadkill on the way to Red Lobster. It was weird.
2: No.
1: It was weird.
2: On mine and Earl's first date.
1: Oh, God, no.
2: I punched somebody.
1: What? I'm sorry.
2: That was our first date. And then I had to go in and give me my credit card and say, hey, if they take me to jail, will you please come bail me out? He was like, yeah, sure, okay.
1: Oh, God.
2: Yeah. You don't start off boiling bones.
1: Who did you punch on your first
2: date? This crazy bitch, she's dead now, and I don't wish death on anyone, but she was a psycho bitch. She had a hit list of Lexington. She had a straight hit list.
1: Ma'am, before you keep talking, I'm not a lawyer, but I'm going to advise you to watch what you're saying.
2: Was
1: she alive after you hit her?
2: Yeah, she terrorized the city for a few years after that.
1: Oh, God, now MJ defends punching a woman.
2: Oh, no, she was crazy. She glued my lock shut. I didn't even know her. Like, she just was insane.
1: Pause.
2: But anyway, I'm minding my own business. No, you listen to me real quick. I'm on my first date with Earl. We're having some drinks. I go outside to smoke. This crazy bitch walks up, starts running her mouth, and I'm like, oh, my God. So she pushes me, so I tapped her on the chin a little bit. And
1: did you give her the old pivoty pat?
2: I gave her the old pivoty pat. Just one. I gave
1: just
2: her a pivoty.
1: Oh, no pat.
2: Just no pat. Just one little, just tapped her jaw.
1: Really good restraint there.
2: But I know you remember this story because then she went to hit me, but my friend Cammy, who is a badass, somehow Cammy was so freaking fast. All I saw was a hand in front of my face. Cammy caught the fist.
1: That's a badass move.
2: Cammy just reached over, caught this bitch's fist, and pushed her fist into her face, and knocked her back. And then she's like, "I'm calling the cops."
1: Please tell me she did the thing like, "Why are you hitting yourself? Why are you hitting yourself? Why are you hitting yourself?" That would have been hilarious. But I'm gonna say, you start off this story with I'm just over here minding my own business.
2: Yeah,
1: and the crazy bitch.
2: Yes.
1: Here's what I'm gonna tell you, and this is what I tell my kids: crazy attracts crazy. Okay, like you know what?
2: No. Woman was
1: you know what's
2: bonkers.
1: Never happened to me? I've never been sitting outside a bar and someone just runs up and for no reason punches me. I'm gonna say
2: you didn't know her. I didn't know her,
1: and I know this. I don't know this dead person.
2: You did not know her.
1: No, but I'm gonna say that you brought a little bit on it of yourself on it.
2: No,
1: I don't. I'll never believe that you were just an unwilling, innocent bystander.
2: She harassed me and harassed me and harassed me for no reason.
1: Let me ask you this. What would she say was the reason she was harassing you?
2: I don't. She would write a manifesto. I mean, dude, towards the end, she was insistent that she was being gang stalked by the government. Like, I'm telling you, she was psychotic. And she ended up dying in an abandoned building in L.A. Oh, boo-hoo! Wow. Bitch.
1: That's the darkest.
2: I don't give a damn.
1: Damn thing. Everyone's just trying to go.
2: I'm just saying. So, no, I didn't boil bones on my first date, but I did have to give him my credit card.
1: Space conspiracy guy. A guy that texts in a lot of very weird and vile things go, damn.
2: No way.
1: Yeah.
2: No.
1: Maybe. Makes me feel not that crazy. Yeah. No, I agree. I want you to listen. I want you to listen. All you got people who are out there thinking, my life is so boring. No. Boring is, again, as I tell my kids, boring is good. What you don't want is what she just said. Do you feel better? Reading Rainbow Girl wants to know. You okay? That she died in an abandoned building. F her.
4: Yeah.
1: I hope she got eaten by rats.
2: I don't care. I literally do not care if they ate her eyes out of her skull. This bitch harassed
1: ma'am.
2: Me.
1: Ma'am.
2: She glued my locks shut.
1: Ma'am.
2: I did not know her. She was dating a neighbor of mine, and she just... And then, like I said, she wrote a whole ass hit list of all the people she wanted to.
1: It's so
2: weird. She used to always go, if you don't want the horns, don't mess with the bull if you don't want the horns. Like, oh, God.
1: It's so weird that randomly this crazy bitch would go after another crazy bitch. It's so weird because crazy don't attract crazy.
2: Dude, again, gang stalked. Come on.
1: We're going to play Florida or Not next. I know we've discussed a lot of things this segment.
2: Sorry, guys.
1: It's okay. We're going to play Florida or Not next for Win 'em Before You Can Buy 'em 21 Pilots tickets that go on sale tomorrow for the Ohio Stadium show. If you would like to play, 280-1033 or 877-444-1033. Today's story is going to be about a woman who glued another woman's lock shut and then punched her outside of a bar and then died in an abandoned building.
2: Happens. It's called karma.
1: Officer Spicy Weenie.
2: Weenie.
1: If you're listening, we might have some leads for you.
0: 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Here's traffic.
5: No delays to report at this time. Traffic's looking good as you work your way around the city. We still have that closure at Cherry Bark Drive between Southland Drive and Rosemont Garden. That road is closed to through traffic for major utility work, but like I said, other than that, nothing to report. I'm MJ, and that's your traffic.
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1: aren't so much bad as they are tragically stupid.
2: 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A bull came up behind me. I guess he thought I was interested. Hey. 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That's the thing you go into therapy for. You ever punch a horny bull? 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
1: All right, friends, it's time to play a little Florida or Not. 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

0: We're going to play with you. You're on Z-Rock. What's your name?
1: Oh, my gosh. My name's Amber.
0: Well, hello, Amber. How are you?
1: I'm doing fantastic.
0: Amber, before we play, have you ever had a crazy woman glue your lock shut or punch you in the face outside of a bar?
1: I have not.
0: Yeah.
1: But I would have done the same thing that MJ did.
0: Because Amber sounds normal. Again, I'm going with the crazy attracts crazy. That's what I'm saying. Speaking of crazy attracting crazy, I have two stories you can choose from here. Do you want poop sandwich or poop liquor?
2: God.
0: Liquor as in the drink, not the other thing. They both involve poop. One involves poop liquor and one involves poop sandwich.
1: Oh my gosh, this is tough.
0: I know.
1: I'm going to say poop liquor.
0: All right. A domestic dispute in a certain state took a disgusting turn on Monday after cops say a 25-year-old woman threw her fresh feces at her father's face. That's a hard thing to say. God. Fresh feces at her father's face because he wouldn't give her any booze from the family's liquor cabinet.
1: Oh, my gosh.
0: Yeah. You know, sometimes you're at home and you want to get drunk and you're like, Dad, give me the keys to the liquor cabinet. And he's like, no, you're crazy. And you're like, I'll show you crazy. Here's my feces. The 25-year-old woman named Elisa, her mother told her she couldn't come on a family trip with them. In response, she jumped on top of the car, denting it. When the 62-year-old woman attempted to go back inside, that's when the woman allegedly dragged her mother to the ground, stole her purse, and stopped only when her father intervened. About an hour later, the woman returned to the home, told the father she wanted some alcohol from the liquor cabinet. He said no. That's when she, quote, defecated and threw it at the 68-year-old man's face.
2: Mm.

0: But I was just minding my own business, and this crazy bitch punched me in the face, and I don't believe it.
1: I want
0: Sorry.
1: You to. This is just then, again. I but can't. Then, I can't describe to you how literally dangerous she was.
0: I get it, but okay? Chicken Nugget Hand had a great point because you said this woman claimed she was being stalked. Dying in an abandoned building in L.A. does sound like a government hit.
1: I mean, good for
0: it's,
1: them.
0: It's very possible she was being stalked by the government.
1: Well,
0: and
1: good for
0: that's
1: them.
0: Just how they got her.
1: I want you to read that. What's it say?
0: Sometimes I like to, oh, I can't read that.
1: Oh, you can't read it? Why?
0: No, because it's insane.
1: Oh,
0: it's,
1: no.
0: It's about
1: what do you
0: guns
1: mean
0: and babies.
1: Oh,
0: I can't read and possibly eating.
1: Yeah.
0: I can't, yeah.
1: Oh, goodness. So she's a great person.
0: I don't know that woman.
1: She's so
0: I like
1: cool.
0: That.
1: You can't
0: I'd like that for you, by the way.
1: You can't even read.
0: I can't. No. But still, she might be crazy, but so are you.
1: Was.
0: So are you. That's all I'm saying. Welcome to Z-Rock. So a Jew and a witch walk into a bar.
1: Oh, my God.
0: She's a wannabe witch at best, sir.
1: Yeah.
0: At best. Maybe we should play MJ or not. We should, hot boxes. You can take the girl out of Powell County, but you can't take the meth out of the girl. Oh, God. MJ, better watch what you say. You heard about that Upchurch story yesterday. Oh, she knows. She's a big fan.
1: Yeah, yeah.
0: Big Upchurch fan. Hot dog water wife. On our first date, I tried to take something off my husband's plate, and he stabbed me with a fork.
1: That's cool.
0: 27 years later, still together, baby.
1: That's awesome.
0: Man. Man. He stabbed you with a fork? I'm glad he set that precedent early in the relationship. Because you don't just go willy-nilly taking stuff off of people's plates. That's ridiculous. Ridiculous. Oh, my God. You guys are just as crazy as she is. My first date with a wife. Oh, God. She let you do that on the first date? In the trailer?
1: Oh, my God.
0: Whoa. Whoa. On the first date? I hope you clipped your fingernails afterward. When MJ writes a memoir, it's going to be titled, there I was, just minding my own business.
1: There
0: the
1: I
0: rise
1: was.
0: And fall of the shake and bake girl from 1983 to 1987.
1: Minding my own biz.
0: I don't believe that.
1: Yeah, I was.
0: I just don't believe
1: I
0: that.
1: I was.
0: I don't. I've known you.
1: I 100%
0: you,
1: was.
0: I've known you
1: I
0: for.
1: I had literally just gotten off work. I had just.
0: You were saying something with your eyes. I've known you for entirely too long to believe that you were just sitting there minding your own business and crazy came up to you and out-crazied you.
1: She didn't out-crazy me.
0: I don't believe it.
1: Not with me and
0: Candy. I don't believe it. I don't. That's like Jeffrey Dahmer saying the bodies were in the fridge when he bought them. When he bought the fridge. Like, oh, they came with a chopped up Asian dude. No, I don't believe it.
1: I promise you.
0: You did something.
1: No.
0: A microaggression.
1: No.
0: Something with your eyes.
1: No, because I tried
0: you
1: my
0: rolled
1: best.
0: Rolled your eyes the wrong way.
1: To ignore this woman.
0: Okay.
1: I tried my best.
0: Now I bet Devin don't believe you that you, quote, tried your
1: I
0: best.
1: I did because she was so crazy. I really thought she was going to kill somebody. I literally thought she was going to kill somebody.
0: Sounds like MJ and Tammy ganged up on this poor woman who was just minding her own business outside
1: Tammy.
0: Of a bar.
1: Cammy. And no, like I said, Cammy saved my face, dude. I'm forever grateful. Forever grateful.
0: That face is
1: she
0: saved?
1: Sure did.
0: Ew, what would it look like before?
1: She was so fast, man.
0: All right.
1: Bam!
0: In a moment.
1: And the bam! Ah! It was the coolest move ever.
0: I do got a round of There I Said It, if you want. We haven't done There I Said It in a while, and I feel like some people are antsy for it. I'll explain what.
1: We were at a bar. I don't know if I... We were at Linus when Linus was open. Somebody said, so would your friend just happen to be there? Did she go on the first date with you? Our first date was at Linus because I was bartending and I'd just gotten off work and he met me there.
0: Oh, so you'd already been a couple shots in.
1: No.
0: Oh, the story's getting better now.
1: No.
0: Hang on.
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1: So earlier in the show, before we talked about MJ sending bones to a poor innocent person in this building, but after, we talked about MJ getting punched in the face while minding her own business.
2: I didn't get punched in the face.
1: Or punching someone in the face, whatever. I made a flippant comment, and I added, there I said it, to the end of it. And evidently, some people took that as a signal that we should do a little there I said it. I said, I forgot what we were talking about. Oh, it was during facts, actually, where I was like, you know, back in the day, a Disney ticket cost $1. And now you got to spend $200 to go there with a bunch of weird Disney adults.
2: Yeah.
1: Disney adults are weird. There I said it. And I stand by that. Adults who go to Disney, not weird. But if you consider yourself a Disney adult.
2: Like it's a lifestyle.
1: Yeah. Like it's a lifestyle. Like that's just part of your personalities. I'm a Disney adult. Kind of weird. There I said it. Sorry. It needed to be said. If you've got something that you feel you need to say, there I said it, 280-1033 on the Porch Pirates text line. You can text us and tell us the thing that you need the world to know. We got a couple of these. Michael Jackson was guilty as hell. There I said it. I can't just... My kids really want to go see the Michael Jackson movie.
2: Why?
1: Because they're like, because they don't know about Michael Jackson.
2: Well, they won't learn about Michael Jackson from that movie.
1: The only thing they know about Michael Jackson, they know the music, they know they don't know, right, they don't know that side of Michael.
2: What age is it appropriate to go, hey, he may or may not have touched kids your age and younger.
1: I don't know.
2: Show me your no-no spot. Because that's where he touched them.
1: In the movie, like they don't address any of that, so it's like a... It's just like a fun movie about this kid that grew up in Gary, Indiana and became the world's biggest pop star.
2: And they just leave out conveniently, like, oh, he bought Elephant Man bones.
1: Yeah, and had a monkey. Cool. And, you know, again, gave kids Jesus juice. I know, but they both really like Michael Jackson. And they don't know. I know. When do I tell them about Bill Cosby?
2: Right.
1: When do I tell them?
2: He liked to rape women, kids.
1: Yeah, I don't know. I don't know when to tell them because they just want to go enjoy the good stuff on Michael Jackson. I don't know. Yeah, but there's a darker part of the story. All right. What is your there I said it 280-1033 on the Porch Pirates text line? All right. I got a couple. I don't know if you're seeing some that you think to be acknowledged. I'll give you a couple here. This one came in earlier. This is what made me laugh. No one in real life would waste a large-sized rug on a dead body. Those things are expensive. There I said it. Like, yeah, no one would roll up a body inside a large area rug.
2: Yeah, they are. They are.
1: You ever
2: expensive.
1: Bought a large area rug? They're a lot of money. And they're heavy.
2: Yeah.
1: Like a big area rug, just rolling that thing up without a body inside.
2: Yeah, and it looks suspicious.
1: Right.
2: Like trash bags are so much
1: Absolutely.
2: Cheaper. I mean, look at David. He got the blue pool.
1: Oh God,
2: he cut her up.
1: Oh, God.
2: Put her in a couple different bags, rolled around his Tesla.
1: Acid?
2: Yeah.
1: Some acid
2: he just forgot. He had her in the Tesla, remember?
1: I thought he used some acid on parts. But anyway, again, not wasting a carpet.
2: Yeah.
1: Not wasting a rug on that. There I said it. Let's see. There's a lot. I don't know. Again, you don't have any favorites, but I got a few if you want them. Skeletor really looked after his teeth. The government should use Skeletor to advertise the benefits of flossing, brushing, and mouthwash. There, I said it. Skeletor had very, very nice teeth. Over 3 decades, South Park has gradually morphed from being satire into just being the news. There, I said it. That's a hard one. So. A lot of people tell
2: pickles me are an abomination and should not exist. There I said it. Plumber guy.
1: How dare you? So good. I am, like, one of my kids hates pickles, like, to the point we can't. He doesn't want to be around them. And I do find that they're one of the most polarizing foods. Because no one's just, you either really like pickles or you hate pickles, and there's nothing in between. Twitch is a bitch. There I said it. Oh, no! Brian, Viking funeral. Bronies are weird dudes. There I said it.
2: If you
1: everyone knows what a brony is, okay?
2: Yeah,
1: a dude that's into My Little Pony that likes to hang out with other dudes into My Little Pony. It is a weird subsection of people. Horse racing is basically just Amish NASCAR. There I said it.
2: Yeah.
1: Read space. Just read his.
2: I can't say
1: it on the air. How can I say this nicely? a pocket blank. Pocket blanks are really just replacing mouthy women. There, I said it. Sir. Any others? Ice will make you bleed. Crushed, cubed, or clothed. There, I said it. Whew, that's odd. Pineapple does not belong on pizza. There, I said it. Yeah, I think I agree with you. There's so many coming in. What is your most prized opinion that you think the world needs to know? 280-1033 on the Porch Pirates text line. Still waiting on my Fat Becky calendar. There, I said it.
2: Only dumbasses listen to Bob and Tom. There, I said it.
1: Aww.
2: Yeah.
1: It drives a super non-lesbian. My 10-year-old's response when I told her the truth about Michael Jackson. She's obsessed with him. He's a bad person. He made up. Oh. You told, like, straight up told her everything about Michael Jackson? You think I'm joking, but search it up. Oh, man. Whew. But she's a girl, so she was fine.
2: Yeah, like, yeah.
1: She was perfectly safe around him. I don't think he had any interest in little girls. You know, he had a type. 9 to 10-year-old boys, preferably with some type of terminal illness, is what it looks like from the history. Like, are they in a hospital? Are they sick? Are they boys? Are they 10? Woo! Will no one believe them? Send them to my house. That's sort of what it is.
2: Oh, look, card hole. He's come so far.
1: What?
2: All caps. Put your cards back. There, I said it.
1: Oh, good. Yes, card hole. We've changed one life. Amish NASCAR is 7-10 worthy. There, I said it. All right, Ethan.
0: You got the 7-10, Randy.
1: I think that was Big Daddy Sofa, I believe, that said that.
2: Polly, Friday shouldn't be a work day. It should be part of the weekend. Amen.
1: Oh, absolutely.
2: Preach.
1: I believe people who are in positions of power and who make decisions based on personal reasons or vendettas and not real reasons such as facts toward anyone should be strung up by their toes and beaten with a wiggle ball bat. There, I said it. What is a wiggle ball bat?
2: I think they probably meant wiffle.
1: Oh, yeah.
2: Wiffle okay. ball.
1: Okay. I still like wiggle ball. That sounds better.
2: Wiggle ball does sound
1: yeah.
2: better.
1: All right. We tell the truth in our house, even about Michael Jackson. Hang on, it's Iran.
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2: We have got an injury collision that is inbound Winchester Road at Industry Road. That does have the right lane blocked, which is causing delays in that area. I'm MJ, and that's your traffic.
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12: See lingering showers and a cloudy and cooler Thursday. Highs only in the mid to upper 60s, mid 50s, and mostly cloudy overnight. Shower storms likely Friday. Some strong storms and heavy rain possible as a warm front lifts north. It'll spark that active weather but also push highs back into the mid 70s. Saturday, scattered shower storms, highs in the upper 70s. I'm meteorologist Tom Ackerman with your LEX 18 Storm Tracker forecast on Z-Rock 103, the rock station.
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1: I don't know if this was an actual accidental text. Every once in a while, we'll get texts from people who mean to send them to somebody else. But, you know, we're top of mind for you, like we appreciate. And sometimes you mean to send something to your spouse. And I won't say names. I won't embarrass anybody. You were supposed to take your Ozempic yesterday. A minute later. Oops. Supposed to have sent that to the wife. Ooh. I don't know about reminding your wife. That's a dangerous game. Hey, you. Look at you. You take your Ozempic yesterday?
2: Ooh, they can afford Ozempic.
1: I know, right?
2: I'm just trying to brag.
1: Ooh, look at us. We get name brand medicine. Ooh. Man. All right. We got a lot of there I said it's from people, a lot of banked up. So if you sent one, 280-1033 in the Porch Pirates text line, well, maybe, hopefully read it now. You want to start? You start from one end, I'll start from the bottom.
2: I'm going through to add a few more.
1: We'll do that thing where we lady in the trampet. You start at one end, I'll start at the bottom, and then we'll suck the spaghetti off together. Okay? Start stuck in that spaghetti. I believe public castration and facial branding is the correct way to treat child sex offenders. There, I said it. I mean, that's, you know, hardcore. I don't know if we're allowed to facially brand in this day and age. That might fall under some, you know, cruel and unusual punishment. Sweet bitch, and a similar. Just like the pedophile list, there should be a domestic violence offenders list. There, I said it.
2: There's one in Tennessee.
1: They do have one.
2: Tennessee started that a couple years ago where you can actually look up and see, yeah.
1: All right. To add to that, okay, hear me out. So on the sex offender list, or maybe the, I don't know how the domestic abuse mm-hmm. list works. Do you have to go around and knock on your neighbor's doors and tell them personally, like, hi, I'm blah, blah, blah, and I'm on the whatever abuse, the offenders, whatever list? Because I think that's part of the, it's part of like the, hey, don't do this, is because, the embarrassment of having to go around and tell your neighbors. I think more offenses should, I think there should be more things than just that you have to knock on your door. For instance, you should be able to knock on your door and be like, hi, I'm just moving to the neighborhood. I got to let you know I frequently park at two spaces at
2: Kroger. Yeah.
1: Like, oh, you know what I mean? Answer the door.
2: Oh, hello?
1: Hi. Ooh, what happened to you? Anyway, I just moved into the neighborhood. I'm sorry.
2: What?
1: Huh? Look, ma'am, are you on drugs? Anyway, I just moved into the neighborhood. And I'm forced to let you know that I drive slowly in the left lane and I do not let people go past me, and you have to pass me on the right. So I've been convicted of that multiple times, and now I live in your neighborhood. What? That's getting you angry?
2: It is. I would be like, don't ever come back here.
1: Like, that's...
2: Don't ever.
1: Like, I think that there should be more reasons that you have to go notify your neighbors. You know, I think there's a lot of reasons for that. So I think more than, but yeah, I like where you're going with that. This is a hard one here for me to get behind, plumber guy. You only need a knife to make a peanut butter and jelly sandwich. You do not need a spoon. There, I said it. So you just sticking you're just sticking the knife from the peanut butter jar into the jelly jar and vice versa. Like, you're just sticking
2: just what? Just mixing it all up.
1: Yeah, dude, that's weird. No, the knife is for the peanut butter. The spoon is for the jelly. That's how a civilized people make a peanut butter and jelly sandwich. The knife doesn't go into the jelly jar. The spoon goes into the jelly jar. Not the knife, man.
2: I don't
1: Not
2: think it knife. Matters if you use a spoon or a knife.
1: But it should be different.
2: Well, yeah, what I do is I usually will just do the jelly first.
1: Don't tell me you lick the knife.
2: No, then okay. I just use a paper towel because the jelly comes off way easier than peanut butter. Yeah. You know?
1: Like I go two pieces of silverware. Two pieces of silverware.
2: Yeah, you don't do dishes, huh?
1: No. I got married for that. Come on now. I can't get past that one. Size doesn't matter. There, I said it. Also, nugget ice is the best ice ever. There, I said it. Both from Sabrina. Yeah, sorry about that size. Sorry, Brian, about that size thing. Sorry. Just saying. Size doesn't matter. You want your woman to think it, but not say it publicly. That's all I'm saying. Oh, you also work 7 days a week because you're awesome, and I need you there every day. There, I said it. Oh, thank you. Thank you. Friday shouldn't be a work day. Should be part of the weekend. There, I said
2: yes.
1: it. Did you already say that one?
2: I think I did.
1: Okay. We got to that one. Gen Z males have lost masculine identity. There, I said it. I don't think so.
2: No.
1: I think you're just judging all Gen Z males by the four idiots on TikTok.
2: Right, exactly.
1: Like, everyone likes to give the next generation hell.
2: It's
1: fine. And by the way, that's how you know when you're old, when you start complaining about the next generation.
2: It's true.
1: It's true. Sorry.
2: Yeah.
1: I'm going to smoke a blunt with MJ there. I said it. MJ doesn't smoke weed anymore.
2: What?
1: She hasn't smoked it in years.
2: That is not true. Oh, my God.
1: Go ahead, defend. I smoked some on the way into work this morning.
2: I've got one in my pocket.
1: Ma'am.
2: What?
1: Ma'am, huh? I've never heard of using a spoon to make a peanut butter and jelly sandwich. What? I've always just used the knife. I'm with him. There, I said it. No, man. The spoon for the jelly, the knife for the peanut butter. Why is that so hard to understand? Just wash it. It's fine. That's from Toilet Cooter. Man. Hi, I just moved into the neighborhood and I frequently double dip my chips in my salsa.
2: Yeah.
1: If it's yours, okay. If it's communal, no way. Sorry. To be honest, if I saw someone with a facial branding, I just assumed they were from the north side. Yeah, no, that makes sense. That seems about right. Five finger death punch sucks. There, I said it all.
2: I'm not.
1: What? Go on. Yo, you got something to say, MJ? You got something to say?
2: No.
1: Huh? Girth matters.
2: I agree there. I said it.
1: Oh, ma'am. Kelly. Girth matters more than length. There, I said it. Listen. Can I be honest with y'all ladies? Okay, y'all ladies got a lot. Never once do you hear a man complaining about a woman's hoo-ha. But y'all love to complain about men's boobies. Never.
2: Really?
1: Never. No, because if you're touching one, you're happy. Really. It's like complaining about a free sample at Costco or Sam's Club. Like, you're never going to be like, ah, that was awful. At worst, it's like, it's a free sample I didn't have before. But y'all women love to talk a lot of smack, a lot of judgment about men's Dugans. But you will never hear two guys get together and start talking about their ladies' widths.
2: You are like, so dumb.
1: No, it doesn't happen. It doesn't happen.
2: It does. When
1: have you been a man talking to men?
2: No.
1: It doesn't happen.
2: You always make jokes about, oof.
1: It doesn't. No, about fish. Yours because it's.
2: You know, like you hear dudes making fun of like.
1: No.
2: Privates all the
1: time. Very rare. I can tell you, as a guy, I've had zero conversations with other dudes about ladies' privates.
2: Because you don't really have dude friends and you've only been with your wife.
1: I'm telling you. That's not you, ma'am.
2: You've only been with one woman.
1: Can you help me out here? Because I'm just telling you, we don't sit around and chat about your lady parts. We'll talk about you being bitches, and we'll talk about you being crazy, but we never just sit around and talk. See, the only people who disagree with me right now are women.
2: Yeah.
1: Because y'all have this crazy sense of thing about a man. You don't even know us. That's all I'm saying. You think you know us, but you don't. The problem is, y'all think we sit around and talk about you all the time. I'm going to tell you this right now. This is going to be the most hurtful thing I've ever said to ladies. You almost never come up in conversation. We're talking about stuff we like. There, I said it. It's true, though. It's true. It's true, and you know it. Every guy is agreeing with every guy. We never... Y'all love to talk about Dugans. Love. It's girthy, thin, me, so small. Blah, blah, blah, blah, blah, blah, blah.
2: If all drugs were legal, the problem would take care of itself. There, I said it.
1: I agree with you.
2: Yeah.
1: Not completely agree.
2: I think it's been proven the war on drugs has not worked.
1: I literally, the only people who disagree with me are women. It's true. Yeah. Whoa, they're coming so fast.
2: That's what she said.
1: Is it what she said? Mm-hmm. It never comes up.
2: Twitch is going to get stabbed by the lady listeners. There, I said it. Yes.
1: I'm sorry.
2: Guys talk about penises more than women. There, I said it.
1: Probably. Yeah. That's fair. That's completely true. That is completely true. Half horse. Facts, Twitch. I know. Y'all women can't fathom the fact that we sit around and talk about things other than you.
2: Why are you speaking for men? Why are you speaking for men?
1: For the same
2: because
1: reason.
2: Because you, again, you can speak for, you know.
1: For the same reason you speak.
2: Women.
1: For the same reason you speak for women, even though your lady parts look like the Temple of Doom. All like, you know, dusty and cobwebby. There's some snakes, a couple vines.
2: Vines.
1: One of those big balls that just roll. Hang on, let's see, Rob.
2: Yeah.

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1: Exactly. Men talk about three things: planes, trains, and cars. That's so true. Couple conversations men have had. How was your one-night stand? Not bad. Might go on an actual date later this week. Oh, that's sweet. You excited for the new Mortal Kombat? That is how men talk. Typical conversation. How's things with the new girl? Pretty good. Awesome. You see the Eagles blow that lead? Men are much simpler creatures than you ladies give us credit for.
2: You really are. We really are.
1: We hardly ever. Like, we might talk, you know, smack about our wives being crazy or our co-host being insane or violent, but very rarely do we say anything about your bodies. We're not. We're much more evolved than you give us credit for.
3: Oh, my God.
1: We are.
3: You of all people.
1: No, I'm.
3: You make jokes all the time.
1: I make jokes.
3: Yeah.
1: I make jokes.
3: Yeah.
1: Yeah. I make jokes. I'll sit around in private time and talk about.
3: I'm going to put this on. Okay, hold on. I'm putting it on the prep page. Go to the prep page and read that out loud and tell me this person is wrong.
1: When I hear men comparing body parts to roast beef, or my favorite, she's been hit with a chopping axe. Yes, men. But no.
3: Yep.
1: I think the problem is the men you're hanging out with, or the men you're because I can tell you
3: now. You're victim blaming.
1: Yeah. You're hanging out with a lesser quality of man, and I guarantee the men you're talking about that listen to this show, because we cater to a more cultured man on this show. You're hanging out with it's like when it says all men are a holes. Maybe it's just the kind of men you're going after. You ever think about that? Maybe again. Hate to say it, but to quote the great Michael Jackson, who never molested anybody, sometimes you got to look at the man in the mirror. If everyone around you is an a-hole, maybe you're the head a-hole. That's all I'm saying. Sometimes in life, you got to look at yourself. That's it. Space conspiracy guy. I'm actually a nice guy.
3: Is it Roast Beef Lips the name on the text line? Thank you, David. Thank you, David.
1: Why is that a name on the text line?
3: That's on you.
1: That's not on me.
3: It is 100% on you.
1: Everybody gets a name from something they bring up. Roast Beef Lips had nothing to do with that, though. I think that was a completely different story. Seth will know. I don't know why, but women are just much more shallower than men. That's why they like to body shame. Just saying. I agree with you. There, I said it. I completely agree with you.
3: You guys are just, you're trolling.
1: I don't think so. Dudes, you're too proud to talk negatively about your wives or girlfriend. No dude sits back and says she's got a good personality, but she sucks in the sack. That's true. I think Roast Beef Lips just really liked Arby's. I think that was it. Just saying. Deal with a better class of person. I'm trying to. That's why I don't hang out with them.
3: Caleb, this feels like rage bait. I know.
1: That's the other thing. Y'all women, anytime we say something you guys don't like, you call it rage bait.
3: Oh, my God.
1: Always, like, I've never said this is just rage bait.
3: Casey, Twitch, I'm tired of these women objectifying us men, thinking we're all quagmire. That may be true, but...
1: We're just much more evolved than you women are willing to give us. See, you women think we're all just old school Mad Men guys. We live in 2026. Men have evolved. Have you, ladies? That's all I'm saying.
3: Okay, ladies, we're not playing into it. We're not doing it.
1: That's all I'm saying.
3: Just stop typing. We're not playing into it.
1: You know,
3: let him play his dumbass little reindeer game.
1: Didn't mean to start a gender war this morning.
3: It's not your fault. Kelly is always looking.
1: It's been brewing for a while.
3: He's always looking.
1: You know, just someone's got to defend men. Someone's got to defend men. Someone has to.
3: No.
1: Someone's got to speak for the victims of your rage and hatred. Men. And I will stand. Yeah. If my memory serves, Roast Beef Lips made a pun about Arby's. Yeah, I think that's why also. I think that's why. Man. All right. We'll move on because
3: we're not.
1: Because the ladies can't have this conversation rationally. Speaking of irrational fears, I got one for you, okay? What? So a man went to Australia.
3: Yes.
1: All right. He was on a flight leaving Australia where he was bit by a blank. And I need you to figure out what he was bit by.
3: Oh, okay? God.
1: A man in Australia, a new fear unlocked. Man on a plane from Melbourne, okay? He's coming back to America.
3: Okay.
1: But before the plane takes off, he gets bit by blank.
3: Okay, so he's not on the plane yet.
1: He's on the plane, but the plane's still on the ground.
3: Okay, okay, but so whatever he got bit by was on the plane.
1: It was an Australian thing he got bit by.
3: On the plane.
1: On the plane.
3: Okay.
1: Right. Yes.
3: Okay, so it's not going to be too big. Was it a baby?
1: It was not a baby.
3: Okay.
1: No. No, it's not a baby.
3: Oh, God. It's one of them big old spiders. What are they called? The huntsman?
1: It's not a huntsman spider, no.
3: A snake?
1: No. One more guess.
3: Oh.
1: Baby, huntsman, yeah. One more guess.
3: Bit. I'm going to go with some kind of lizard.
1: Nope. Another passenger. An Australian person.
3: Well, I was close when I said baby.
1: You weren't close with baby? He was bit by an Australian man.
3: Yeah.
1: Yeah, a flight heading from Melbourne never got off the ground after a passenger was reported to have allegedly bitten a flight attendant. The guy just...
3: Bit a flight attendant?
1: Yeah, bit the flight attendant. Lady Hi. Or guy just doing their job. We don't know if it was a man or woman who got bitten, but it was a man who did the biting. So, yeah, you go to Australia now. Not only can you get bit by a snake, you can get bit by an alligator or, I guess, a crocodile, horny koala... stung by a platypus with their ankle spikes.
3: Yeah.
1: By the way, I learned something about, I'll tell you about that. But now you might get bit by an actual Australian. And if you get bit by an Australian, you start getting that weird accent where it takes you 4 minutes to say the word no. Have you ever heard an Australian say no?
3: No.
1: No. It's a weird way to say it. It takes them like 4 minutes. I was watching yesterday, and this is going to sound bad, but it's not, how they milk platypuses.
3: To get vanilla?
1: The venom.
3: Oh.
1: Yeah, not the vanilla.
3: That's
1: beavers.
3: Oh, beavers.
1: Beavers
3: okay.
1: have vanilla.
3: That, yeah.
1: Platypuses have venom.
3: Okay.
1: So they have these ankle spikes.
3: Okay.
1: Where they're the only venomous mammal.
3: Do they do it like snakes? Or
1: yes.
3: They
1: put where it but they have to sedate it.
3: Well, yeah.
1: Because there's two spikes.
3: Right.
1: And here's the thing I didn't know this about platypus venom. So, A, there's no cure for it, right? B, if you get bit by a platypus, or stung rather by a platypus, there's nothing to stop the pain. Morphine, opiates, nothing works. It's so bad. And the pain lasts between 2 and 6 months.
3: What?
1: Yeah.
3: What?
1: They have to put you in a medically induced coma until the venom wears off because they don't have a way to treat you for it.
3: What? Whoa.
1: Yeah.
3: Months?
1: Months. It's such a toxin that if you get stung, because it's not a bite, if you get poked by a platypus, they got to put you in a medically induced coma for between 2 to 6 months before the venom wears out, because it just has to, like, your system just has to get it out, and it takes months, so you're in pain. And I said the pain is such a pain that they can't medicate you for it. You literally have to go to a medically induced coma, and it takes so long, but by the time you come out of it, generally, your muscles have just wasted away.
3: Well, Jesus H.
1: So, yeah, avoid...
3: Seth, fact check.
1: No, I watched a platypus doctor or whatever.
3: A platypus doctor. You watched a platypus doctor.
1: She had a coat on, and she had an Australian accent. Dude, it's crazy, though. It is crazy. But you see people just playing with them.
3: Who's playing with a platypus?
1: Australians!
3: That's the thing.
1: Australians are crazy! They're crazy!
3: No.
1: Yeah.
3: Breaking news over the weekend. MJ gets bit by a venomous platypus and has to take the next 2 to 6 months off work.
1: It would be a dream for her to be put in a medically induced coma for 6 months. Oh,
3: no,
1: my God.
3: No, I want a Netflix.
1: We'll play. You know? We'll turn it on for you so you can hear it. I'm telling you, I saw that. I'm like, I'm never going to Australia. I don't care.
3: Like you were going anyway.
1: Well, true. But now I'm definitely not. Hang on, it's Z-Rock.
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3: We have got a stalled vehicle that is the inner loop of Man O' War Boulevard between Alumni Drive and Pimlico Parkway that does have the right lane blocked, which is causing delays in that area, so you're going to want to use added caution. I'm MJ, and that's your traffic.
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1: Welcome back, friends. Welcome to the show. You think the, what we're talking about, platypus. You think platypuses are bad? This person is texting in. Wait till MJ hears about the gimpy tree in Australia. Pain, it stings, A. B, the pain lasts for years. C, one guy accidentally used it as toilet paper, wound up shooting himself in the head. Think about wiping your ass with a tree where the sting pain lasts forever.
2: Australia, man.
1: Why? Why do y'all live there?
2: Well, they live there. We all know how Australia was started.
1: Yeah, whores and thieves.
2: Right.
1: Which sounds like a great way to start anything.
2: I mean, I'm not going to disagree.
1: You know how, like, seriously, not even a joke, to populate the country of Australia,
2: yeah.
1: England, felon. France said, listen, all of you dudes in jail, if you'll agree to take a whore with you, we'll put you on a boat to Australia and you can live out there.
2: Yeah.
1: So, like, all these thieves just got taken out of jail and they went, I don't know how it worked, if they got

0: Yeah,
1: they're
0: pain
1: needles.
0: It's a neurotoxin. Yeah, maybe, and listen, maybe don't wipe your ass with a tree in Australia.
1: It looks soft. If you didn't know, you would have wiped your butt with it.
0: I would not.
1: Yeah, you
0: would have. I would not wipe my butt with anything I find in Australia. I would not. I'd rather scoot across the ground. Let me see. You got a picture of it? You're making the prayer hands. Why are you making the prayer hands?
1: Well, I don't want to do this, but I have to. Seth fact checked. Mm-hmm. Whatever doctor you were watching.
0: Dr. Platypus. Yeah, it's like Dr. Pimple Popper. Okay. But Dr. Platypus.
1: So, yes, the pain is extreme and it can persist for months, but it usually lasts a few days to a few weeks, right? Morphine doesn't help. It says a study in 92 says that the venom didn't respond to morphine, but the whole like painkillers don't help. That seems more like a rumor.
0: This woman was in a white coat with an Australian accent and she was milking a platypus. So I'll take her word for it. She was the one squeezing the venom out of the platypus, okay? When was the last time you squoze your platypus? Exactly. I'll take, she had an Australian accent and she was squeezing the venom out of a platypus's ankles. So, and they had to wrap up the other one because if it accidentally touches you, it's like, you'll just wish you were dead. Man. Again.
1: I think Dr. Platypus
0: made
1: up
0: a few things. I don't think so.
1: Yeah.
0: I don't think so. I respect Seth, but, you know, again, when he's out here squeezing fresh-squeezed platypus, then he can talk about it, all right? When was the last time you got some fresh-squeezed platypus, ma'am? Exactly.
1: And this is true, Chili the Face. He said, I love the way everyone acts like no one lived in Australia when they got there. Don't forget about the native people of Australia. Yes, like, yeah.
0: Fair point.
1: Yeah, fair.
0: How do you think they felt?
1: The indigenous.
0: When they were like, hey.
1: Right,
0: who are all these people coming to the neighborhood?
1: All these white people rolling up in here. They don't know about the gimpy tree or the.
0: They had a laugh.
1: You know,
0: like,
1: oh,
0: let them find
1: yeah.
0: out. Shh, don't tell them.
1: I would absolutely. I'd
0: but
1: be
0: also,
1: like,
0: oh,
1: no.
0: It's not just white people. It's like thieves and whores.
1: Yeah.
0: Imagine if they built a new neighborhood, okay, out by like Polo Club, and you lived out there, and you're like, oh, who's moving to the neighborhood? Well, we're gonna take all of our thieves and whores and bring them here. But we live here. Yeah, they do too now.
1: But you've got to, you know, the land, you know, the trees, the native species, like, you know, all that. I would just keep that information to myself.
0: Oh, I would lie. So we call that one the ass wiping tree.
1: Right.
0: Wipe your ass. See that little thing with the duck bill? Cuddle the hell out of that.
1: They are so sweet.
0: They are so cuddly.
1: And actually, if it hits you with that little needle, that actually cures most common illnesses.
0: Oh, does it?
1: So if you're ever feeling like maybe nauseous or whatever, it's very quick.
0: That's good to know.
1: And it will help you.
0: Painless?
1: Yeah, pretty much.
0: Thank
1: pretty
0: you
1: much,
0: so
1: yeah.
0: much. Indigenous people whose lands we totally didn't steal. Thank you.
1: Yeah, no, not
0: thank
1: a problem.
0: Thank you so much for that. That's
1: oh,
0: great.
1: And
0: yeah,
1: those,
0: more.
1: Do you see those things over there? They've got pouches.
0: Yeah,
1: they're hopping.
0: We call them Roppy Hompers. I don't know what you guys call them.
1: Yeah, so the Rompy cool hompers. Thing about those yeah. is they grow vegetables in their pouch.
0: So you just go up to one and grab.
1: Yeah, just walk up.
0: Because I could have sworn they fight you.
1: Oh, no, where would you get that
0: I don't know.
1: From?
0: They just seem like something that'd punch you in the face.
1: They are beefy. They like to work out, but that's that. They stay healthy.
0: Didn't know that.
1: That's why they have vegetables in their pouch. They always keep them in there.
0: Thank you. Kind native people whose
1: not
0: land we totally
1: problem.
0: Didn't take. This will never go bad.
1: Yeah. Oh, yeah. You see those crocodiles?
0: Yeah.
1: They'll give you a ride across the river.
0: Like a surfboard?
1: Yeah.
0: That hasn't been invented yet?
1: Yeah.
0: Man, Australia's great.
1: Just ask them.
0: Australia's awesome. All right, hang on. We'll be right back. It's Z-Rock.
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2: Everything was most, tight and right.
3: Yeah, most you know, people go in and at my age,
2: ma'am,
3: it's perfection. I think just was, like my teeth.
2: I think she was hitting on you.
3: That's cool with me. She's cute. She's a doctor. Are you kidding me? Oh, sorry, Earl. Bye.
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1: aren't so much bad as they are tragically stupid.
3: So what, you don't have to take your fat ass back up to the ketchup dispenser?
2: No, of course
3: like, what?
2: Not.
3: Like, no. Why are you trying to fit that much ketchup in a cup? 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
2: Do you know how much ketchup I go through? I once at a Red Robin went through a whole bottle. I was in my fat phase, and I had just gotten broken up with at the time, so it's okay, because they give you never-ending fries, and I just sat there till the ketchup bottle was empty.
3: Damn.
2: And that's when I got embarrassed and left.
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1: Oh, welcome, friends. Welcome to the show. Tomorrow is a big fat thick What the Friday. So if you want to hear something, get ready for tomorrow, 280-1033 on the Porch Pirates text line. So you can text us there. You can say hi. You can do whatever. You can also get ready to win some tickets tomorrow. The last tickets we have, win them before you climb tickets, to 21 Pilots at Ohio Stadium.
2: What is the five-finger death punch word?
1: 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It's diary, D-I-A-R-Y, 95819.
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1: 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Good luck from Z-Rock 103, the rock station. Whew, maybe work on that one for a second, man. I don't remember a word. I can't remember a word.
2: Yeah, we know.
1: Ma'am?
2: We know.
1: Don't act like your brain is some amazing wonderland of knowledge. And right now, there's just a bunch of dead butterflies in there being taxidermied.
2: Listen.
1: What?
2: Do you want to end up in my bone pot? Do you? I'd watch my mouth. Because I will piece by piece.
1: But piece by piece?
2: I'll start with your thumb.
1: Literally, you're threatening to taxidermy me and bleach my bones in Earl's bone.
2: It's not taxidermy.
1: It's whatever.
2: I'm going to bleach your bones.
1: You're
2: going to
1: bleach my bones. That's, you heard her say it. She's going to bleach my bones.
2: Everybody heard me say it. And everybody also heard
1: me warn
2: you.
1: Everyone's thinking it. I got a bone you can bleach. Hey! It won't fit in the pot. Ah! Bitch, that was a softball. You set me up for that one. That one's your fault. I'm sorry. That one's on her. She's the one over here. MJ's the bone bleacher, or should I say the boner bleacher? Ha! Ha! Anyway, welcome back, everybody. Thank you for being with us today. The CIA, well, a scientist, former CIA scientist, says that the U.S. government is in possession of four different types of aliens. Not different aliens. Four different types. Different species from dozens and dozens and dozens of crashed aircraft or spacecraft, wherever you call them. They say there's the try to remember what they all are. There's the grays that we know about. There's like these reptilian ones. There's something called the Nordics. I think, do we have the clip of him talking about it? Because, you know, I think this is all, it's all about to come out, man. All this disclosure stuff, we're going to get it all.
3: People who have been involved in recoveries have said
4: there are at least four separate types. Now, I have not had direct access to that. I believe the people who I talk to.
5: Right. Four different types of life.
4: Four different types of life, at least.
3: Yeah. And the people I've talked through the process of making the documentary have said that there have been dozens of recoveries of crashed craft in the U.S. alone.
1: I think we all know that. I think we all know.
2: But he has not seen them.
1: Not personally.
2: How is it that...
1: He's a doctor, you know. He's a CIA doctor. He knows what he's talking about. I'm sorry, you don't believe the CIA doctor?
2: I mean, he's obviously, you know, got credibility, but if he's not seen them with his own eyes, I don't know who the hell he's talking to.
1: Yeah, four different types. You got
2: the
1: grays, the reptiles, the Nordics, and I cannot remember what the last one is.
2: And of all of these recoveries, mm-hmm. and, you know, we've got none of these things have survived and gotten away.
1: I mean, some do. I think some do.
2: And what do we do with the ones that survive?
1: We don't catch the ones that survive. We only get them when they're dead.
2: That's what I'm saying.
1: We only get the dead ones that crash. We only get the ones that are bad
2: pilots.
1: So
2: where are the ones that survived? What do they do?
1: They go home. They go back to space.
2: Their plane is crashed. Or their spaceship is crashed.
1: I don't think they survive once they crash. I don't know if they can survive in our world once they crash. I'm just saying, man. More and more. I watched a whole Joe Rogan episode yesterday.
2: Listen,
1: Bigfoot.
2: I don't care.
1: Yeah, Bigfoot. I have some theories on Bigfoot now. When's Brandon from The Patriot coming in to talk about the Bigfoot convention?
2: I want to say he's coming in next Tuesday to talk about Bigfoot.
1: The Bigfoot convention or Bigfoot Expo. I got some thoughts on this. I got some thoughts on this, man.
2: We don't...
1: Bigfoot's interdimensional. That's all I'm saying.
2: I don't trust your sources.
1: Hang on, it's here.
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2: We have got a non-injury collision. That is Old Richmond Road near Turner Station Road. A school bus is involved, so make sure to use added caution. We also have a stalled vehicle. That is on the inner loop of Manawar Boulevard between Alumni Drive and Pimlico Parkway. That has the right lane blocked. I'm MJ, and that's your traffic.
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1: aren't so much bad as they are tragically stupid.
2: You grab me by the collar. You push me up against the wall. Push me up against the wall. She grabs me by the collar. She pushes me up against the wall. And she says, "Don't you ever." She's got spit flying out of her mouth. "Don't you ever suggest that you bring a canine unit to a place where I am." And I go, "Hey, just, you know, don't smoke weed that day." And she goes, "I am weed. I am weed."
3: Forgot about that. 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
10: Lingering showers and a cloudy and cooler Thursday. Highs only in the mid to upper 60s, mid 50s, and mostly cloudy overnight. Shower storms likely Friday. Some strong storms and heavy rain possible as a warm front lifts north. It'll spark that active weather, but also push highs back into the mid 70s. Saturday, scattered shower storms, highs in the upper 70s. I'm meteorologist Tom Ackerman with your LEX18 storm tracker forecast on Z-Rock 103, the rock station.
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1: I'm going to be honest, MJ's been mentally somewhere else for most of the show today. Unlike most days, she's always mentally somewhere else for most of the show, but this time she's stuck on her phone bill because she just got another line from T-Mobile. She just got another line. Now keep in mind, she did this phone thing, and she was like, "I'm gonna trade in my phones. You can give me new phones." Boom. But then they gave her a third line, and she's like, "I don't need a third line, because you know there's only two of us." So she had to find someone to give this third line to. So she gave the third line to somebody, and then T-Mobile gave her a fourth line. So now she has four lines, three people. Well, she's got an email right now telling her congratulations on getting your next promo line. So now you have five lines?
2: I don't know.
1: You have five lines?
2: Okay, I got my...
1: Didn't you just give...
2: That is not my phone number.
1: You just gave a line to one of our listeners. She literally gave a line to one of our listeners. How many lines do you have right now?
2: One, two, three, four. And my number isn't even on here.
1: So five. So you have five promo lines now.
2: Yes, that's what it appears because...
1: Dear God, ma'am.
2: Because this is not my number. That is Earl's son. That is not my number. Mm-hmm. That is Earl's. And then obviously I'm on... Will you call me? I don't even know what my phone number is now. What the hell's happening? And I think I do have another line.
1: How do you not know your phone number? I'm calling
2: you. No, I mean, because it's not on my bill. Okay, all right.
1: Do you know what your phone number is? Do you need me
2: I
1: to
2: know my
1: you?
2: Phone number.
1: I know my phone number. My phone
2: what
1: number
2: I'm saying
1: is, known.
2: Is it's showing my name with a number I don't recognize. Well,
1: is that your burner phone? Is that your FootPix phone? Is that the phone you take your FootPix with?
2: I don't.
1: Ma'am, you're going to have to, not because you even need extra money, but you're just going to have to pay off these phone bills. So you're going to have to start selling, you're going to have to use one of these phones to start selling FootPix or something, because like it's getting a little ridiculous. You've got five phone lines now on a plan where you only had two to begin with.
2: Yeah.
1: Man.
2: They just texted, congrats on your new discount. You received service promo with your new line. I don't know, and I don't recognize two of those numbers. The only two I recognize are Earl
1: great.
2: And his sons.
1: And one you gave to the listener.
2: Yeah.
1: When you gave, and so there's just a fourth extra line that you don't know about.
2: Yes.
1: And then there's your phone line.
2: And then my number.
1: Ma'am, listen, I know you're a hoarder, and I know you like to collect things. But do you need to collect? Please tell me, as we're talking, they gave you a sixth phone line. Your phone lines are breeding like your family does. Like, every time you close your phone, you open it back up, and there's, like, a new cousin phone line.
2: Yeah.
1: And a new triple cousin
2: it's
1: phone
2: true.
1: Line. I know.
2: Thanks for your adding phone one
1: is,
2: line.
1: Your phone is breeding like your family. Are they rabbits?
2: I
1: are
2: don't
1: they,
2: know what's
1: don't
2: happening.
1: Don't close your phone, because you're going to have three more lines by the time the show's over.
2: Oh, my gosh. And like I said, I've got a call to add.
1: Oh, don't be adding. That's your problem right there.
2: Well, no, because I know. The line I've got, I'm giving to...
1: But every time a bell rings, MJ gets a phone line.
2: It's true. Y'all, whatever you're doing,
1: stop.
2: Please, stop.
1: Stop, because MJ keeps getting new phone lines.
2: I can't deal with this.
1: So how many lines are you up to? Six now? Seven? Eight?
2: I don't know. Jeez. I'm sure by the time I call to add our listener/friend to the phone
1: They're going
2: to
1: add another phone line to you.
2: Yeah, and like, Big Daddy yeah, Sofa, absolutely. If I end up with another one, I'll throw you on there.
1: You're handing out phone lines like Oprah hands out cars.
2: Well, I mean.
1: It's embarrassing now, ma'am. Ma'am.
2: Can you add me to your phone plan, please?
1: Probably.
2: Yeah,
1: just by saying it, she added you to the phone line.
2: I'm pretty
1: yeah.
2: sure you're already
1: oh,
2: on there.
1: She no. wished it. Yeah. Another phone line. Another phone
2: I
1: line.
2: I was just minding my own business on the couch, and T-Mobile texts me and says, hey.
1: Here's another phone line. They're handing them out, man.
2: Yeah, but they're charging me line, for them.
1: Well, of course they are. Nothing's free in this world. You want 17 Jeez. Phone lines? You're going to pay for them, woman. Damn.
2: And I swear, I know when I call to add him that somehow they're not going to use a line I've already got that I'm
1: oh,
2: not
1: no,
2: using.
1: They're going to give you a new
2: they're
1: line.
2: They're going to just add
1: you're
2: a whole
1: be
2: a, ass
1: I
2: other
1: guarantee
2: line.
1: By the end of the day today, you will have six phone lines. I guarantee it. I believe that
2: I
1: with
2: believe
1: every
2: it.
1: Bone in my body, you will have six phone lines. And somehow eight phones that you're paying for. I got a story for you if you want it.
2: Yeah.
1: A Florida woman was arrested for DUI, and she's going viral now after deputies found her sitting beside her crashed Hyundai near a golf course, surrounded by more than two dozen miniature bottles of
2: Fireball.
1: Fireball.
2: Of course.
1: 100%. They got a picture of her with all the fireballs.
2: What a bitch.
1: According to the Polk County Sheriff's Office, deputies responded to a single vehicle crash, blah, blah, blah. When they got there, the situation became even stranger when a witness told deputies they had watched the Hyundai being driven across portions of the golf course before the vehicle eventually came to a stop after hitting something. The woman was incoherent, had slurred speech, but what she did have was 21 opened mini bottles of Fireball and 10 more unopened.
2: God.
1: And then a bunch of the 99 brand liquors.
2: Oh, yeah.
1: Those are awful. They did a presence. They found it. Okay, so she had 21 open mini bottles of Fireball, a 10-pack of unopened Fireballs, and a couple handfuls of the 99 brand one.
2: What
1: 99.
2: Is
1: so many Fireballs. Now, my question is, do you think those were her Fireballs? Or, hear me out, Earl's in Florida. He sees a woman crash her car. He's like, I got all these Fireball bottles. Maybe I'll just toss, you know?
2: Yeah.
1: I mean, do you think he's starting to hide them in people's... What if that's his woman's defense?
2: They're not mine.
1: Like, I was just minding my own business, and someone came and hit a bunch of Fireballs in my car. You don't believe me? Go check MJ's couch. I don't understand people that like Fireball that much. It is disgusting. It is disgusting.
2: I know. I don't get it. I do not understand like, it, but
1: to do a
2: Earl
1: shot out of a little
2: and he loves it.
1: And the little bottles are the worst.
2: Yeah,
1: because it doesn't come out fast enough to shoot.
2: Yeah.
1: So you gotta like it just kinda sits there.
2: Yeah, it's true.
1: Oh, they're awful.
2: Yeah.
1: At least in a shot glass you can get it down fast.
2: Right.
1: But the little bottle, you gotta suck it out of there, but and it just stays in your mouth so much longer.
2: Nasty.
1: I don't get it. It's like Rumpelmann's, Fireball, Goldschlager. Avalanche, all those. Just I don't get it, man. But anyway, so I saw that and made me think of Earl.
2: Can I read a few texts?
1: Yeah, please.
2: Charlie, please send me the correct address to send MJ my phone bill. Thanks. Brian, Serena and I will take a phone. We'll take a phone line too.
1: Oh, that's nice. See, they're helping you out.
2: Somebody said MJ Mobile.
1: Man, you're like the Ryan Reynolds of Lexington. But instead of being Mint Mobile, it'd be like Skank Mobile.
2: And Casey said that he said, Twitch, look at that bill. I'm pretty sure she's getting ripped off somehow. And then he said, do they have an earnings call coming up? Let me go look at their stock price. And he's serious.
1: Can I endorse Skank Mobile for you?
2: Skank Mobile.
1: Hey, it's Twitch for Skank Mobile. Hey, MJ started her own phone company, and she's giving lines to everyone. So if you want a free Skank Mobile, Listen.
2: And no, Big Daddy Sofa, I don't think you get a Netflix account with your own line. Does each line get Netflix?
1: I don't know.
2: Because the Netflix is mine. I'm paying the bills, bitches.
1: Bills. Why do you need seven different Netflix lines?
2: That's what I'm wondering. Does each line get?
1: I don't know. I hope not.
2: I'm afraid to ask them when I call.
1: They're not free. You're paying for them.
2: Clearly.
1: You're paying for them.
2: Well, it's called, you know, on us.
1: Yeah. Well, so, yeah, but on us means on you.
2: On a line.
1: It's on us.
2: It's on us.
1: Collectively. Hang on. It's zero. Next chance to win your way to Five Finger Death Punch right now. Good luck.
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0: In the last 4 minutes, MJ has been gifted five more phone lines from T-Mobile. So you're up to 19 now. So, good luck.
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0: Welcome, everybody. Welcome to the show. Thank you for joining us. Have you seen the Punch the Monkey update? Not Punch the Monkey,
2: right.
0: A monkey, the monkey named Punch.
2: Please tell me him and his girlfriend didn't break up.
0: No, as of right now, no. The monkey stuff is fine. It's the people who suck. So evidently, okay, you remember, just going back, Punch the Monkey was the monkey who was abandoned by his mom. Not sure if she had a drug habit or what happened, but abandoned her little baby, and no one wanted the baby, and they were kicking it out. They were beating up Punch the Monkey. So the zoo was like, we need to get him a little... So he got this little monkey, like, mommy doll, and he loved it, and he would get beat up, and he loved... Anyway, long story short, they eventually found him a mom to take care of him, and he sort of got a girlfriend. He was kind of invited into the pack, and he's doing okay now. So the monkey itself, Punch, doing fine.
2: Okay.
0: It's Americans that are ruining the whole thing. Because of how Americans are acting, and they say Americans, the zoo hosting the viral Punch the Monkey said they're considering a complete ban on photography and filming around the monkey enclosure after two Americans were recently arrested over an intrusion incident. Because people believe they can just go in there and play with Punch. So a couple of dudes, they're in Japan, but a couple of Americans went over there and just started trying to get into the monkey enclosure because they want to get like selfies with them or something.
2: Stupid.
0: Like, they, like the people who live in Japan, Japanese people, ain't going to do that because they're not going to break rules and norms. But if you get a couple of Americans over there, come on, let's just do it. Police on Tuesday were sent to prosecute two men who were arrested on suspicion of forcible obstruction of business. One of them was a 25-year-old claiming to be a university student, while the other is a 27-year-old self-professed singer. They went through, they scaled the fence. They dropped him. So around 11 o'clock on a Sunday morning, one of the men scaled the fence and dropped himself into the concrete enclosure with the monkeys dressed in a character costume, while the older one filmed with a smartphone from outside.
2: So they put themselves in an actual, like, whole ass enclosure with not just Punch, but the whole...
0: All the monkeys.
2: Yeah, the whole pack.
0: Oh, you got to let nature take its course.
2: Yeah,
0: on that.
2: You do.
0: Because those monkeys will, even small monkeys will rip a person to pieces.
2: Absolutely.
0: Move your hand. It sounded like you were talking from a tin can. This, I swear to God, it sounded like...
2: No, it didn't.
0: It did.
2: No, it didn't. No, it didn't.
0: It did.
2: No, it didn't.
0: Yes,
2: no,
0: it did.
2: No, it didn't.
0: I just told you to move your hand just because.
2: Yep.
0: Just because.
2: Yep.
0: It didn't sound like this right here.
2: Nope.
0: It didn't. It didn't. Man.
2: Whatever.
0: Thank you.
2: Man.
0: Anyway, sir, please, sir, this is why we can't have nice things. Yeah, you're so right. This is why we can't have nice things. People in Japan, they mind their P's and Q's. They don't get in trouble, you know, very rarely. You get a couple of Americans in the mix, though.
2: Yeah, it's over. Mm-hmm. Thanks. Thanks for that, guys.
0: Mm-hmm. Yeah. Mm-hmm. So anyway,
2: no, I'm talking like this. No, it sounds fine.
0: It doesn't sound
2: fine. I'm hearing it in my headphones right now. I feel like it was just annoying you.
0: It was not just annoying me.
2: Yeah.
0: You put your face by the mic.
2: I am. I have to tell her all the sound time. Amazing.
0: You don't.
2: I sound so good.
0: It sounds so weird.
2: Doesn't sound any
0: different. It does. It absolutely does.
2: We're not doing this on air.
0: We're doing this on air.
2: No.
0: We'll do this wherever we have. We'll do it either here or in the Walmart parking lot. You pick. You pick. We can't go to the Walmart parking lot anymore because you'll be harassed by some guy with EBT who wants to use it for cash.
2: Yeah.
0: Man. I bet those Americans wouldn't try that with a platypus.
2: Yeah.
0: They should. I say, listen, from now on, like... Let the zoo just open. If you want to go in to a zoo enclosure, I ain't going to stop you. But if you, but you have to deal with the animal in there. You want to go see the tiger? You want to go pet the tiger? Fine, I'm okay with it. But when that tiger eats you, that's on you.
2: Yeah, that's not their fault. They're animals. Yeah,
0: right.
2: That's on
0: you. They're doing what they're doing. They're doing what they're doing. I don't think they should stop people. I think they should just let the gates be open. You want to go in there and hug a gorilla? You want to go in there and hug a Kodiak bear? That's on you. We need less people. There's already too many people. I went to Sam's Club to get gas this weekend, and we had to wait 15 minutes online to get gas.
2: Online?
0: Online.
2: In line?
0: In line. skates, like the skates. I say online. Is it inline?
2: Yes, online is online.
0: But before...
2: You're inline.
0: No, but before online
2: it's
0: was
2: online.
0: It's
2: always been inline.
0: I'm waiting online.
2: No, it's
0: I'm waiting inline.
2: You, God almighty. It's inline, or if you're British, you say queue.
0: Oh, we're queuing up. We queued up for 17 minutes to save 8 pennies on gas. The Sam's Club gas line is like the Wild Wild. Dude, it looks like the 1970s. It was, people were just in line, wrapped around.
2: Do you know what I learned?
0: It's crazy.
2: Just the other day.
0: What?
2: So I go to Costco for my gas, obviously, because.
0: No, waiting online is also correct. Thank you, Seth. I appreciate that.
2: No, it's not. Just because, no,
0: oh,
2: it's not.
0: Oh, you're calling Seth a liar.
2: No, I'm telling Seth he's wrong.
0: MJ just called you
2: Seth,
0: a liar,
2: you're wrong.
0: Seth.
2: Seth,
0: she said he's a dirty liar.
2: I said you're wrong.
0: Ma'am.
2: Go you don't ahead. Wait online. Well, if you're online, like a computer, you wait online, but you're talking about physically waiting in line. Anyway,
0: yeah,
2: this is what I learned.
0: Mm-hmm.
2: So at Costco, same thing, cars line up.
0: Mm-hmm.
2: But I didn't realize it. It doesn't matter what side your gas tank's on.
0: Oh, because the things stretch over.
2: Yeah.
0: Yeah, so we were...
2: Because it goes back and forth.
0: We were waiting, same thing.
2: Yeah.
0: And we were waiting on the one that we thought we were supposed to be waiting on. But I was like, no. So the one at Sam's Club is also meant to go over your car.
2: Yeah.
0: So you don't have to...
2: Yeah,
0: you don't
2: it doesn't
0: have
2: matter.
0: To, it doesn't matter. Right, it doesn't
2: Which
0: matter. Because it was weird, because one line was empty. The people on the right, gas on the right side was completely empty. Because evidently most people have their gas pump on their left side now. Hey, now I got to see. Is it okay to say waiting online instead of saying waiting in line?
2: In person, in real life. I feel like the way you're wording that.
0: Well, okay, you asked the question.
2: I don't know.
0: How am I wording it weirdly?
2: I don't know.
0: All right? How am I wording it weirdly?
2: In
0: Stop fighting,
2: a
0: Mom
2: line.
0: And Dad, or you get the hose again. This bitch wants a hose.
2: In a line.
0: Well-established regionalism. Yeah, you can say waiting online. It is widely accepted.
2: One,
0: it is. I'm looking at it.
2: Yeah, no
0: it's
2: one.
0: It's widely accepted.
2: It's not widely
0: it
2: accepted.
0: It is widely accepted.
2: Just because the internet said it, it's not. It's not widely
0: Merriam-Webster Dictionary. Oh, you got a problem with Merriam-Webster now?
2: I think that's crap.
0: You got a problem with Merriam-Webster?
2: You will confuse people when you say, oh, I had to wait online at Sam's Club to get gas. How are you getting gas online? You see what I'm saying?
0: No. No, I don't. I think people are smart enough to know the difference.
2: Oh, people are smart enough to
0: now
2: know
0: you're
2: the difference.
0: People stupid?
2: No, but
0: MJ
2: they're but you
0: Seth
2: said
0: a liar and called people
2: But
0: stupid.
2: You earlier
0: oh,
2: said that people weren't smart enough to not open other people's mail. So you can't have it both ways. Are people
0: I didn't
2: smart?
0: Say they weren't smart enough. I just said we're all just bumbling through life.
2: What does that mean?
0: We're smart enough, we're just not applying ourselves. We got the smarts, we just don't
2: I
0: use
2: hate
0: them.
2: You.
0: We just don't use them. That's it. We just don't use them. Mm-hmm. Which one? Which
2: Somebody
0: one?
2: Took a picture of me, put me in a trench coat, and I've got it open, and it's got a bunch of phones, like T-Mobile, like
0: Wait,
2: phones in it.
0: Is that right up?
2: Oh, my
0: that's
2: God.
0: That's hilarious. You look like you are flashing them phones on the street trying to sell your way. You look crazy.
2: Yeah.
0: Crazy. All right. Hang on. We'll wrap it up next. It's E-Rock. It's the Rock.
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1: People want to know how many more phone lines you got during that last segment. Just curious, asking for a friend. Does anybody else need one? I think she's just handing them out. She'll be on the street corner later, being like, we'll trade phone lines for food or whatever. The opposite of a panhandler. Like the opposite. She'd be giving stuff out.
2: Please take a phone line.
1: Yeah. Yeah. Don't need nothing. Just take a phone line.
2: Please.
1: Man. All right. How are we wrapping up the show today? What you got for us? What did you do other than lay down? What do you got? What do you got for us? Come on now.
2: Somebody who's never texted in before just texted in Z-Rock text line.
1: Yeah, that's us.
2: Yep.
1: Hi, nice to meet you. How you doing?
2: How you doing?
1: Good to meet you. You don't get a nickname yet. Sorry.
2: So, okay, this came out a few days ago, but I saved it because I thought it was so messed up. Tell me if you agree with this.
1: Mm-hmm.
2: So.
1: It's not women voting, is it?
2: It is not.
1: Okay.
2: Let's see.
1: Top rated. Come on now.
2: Yeah. The best affordable travel destinations in the U.S.
1: Affordable. I mean, hey. Being affordable doesn't necessarily mean, like, I could probably get to Albuquerque. I'd go there. I could get to, like, Columbus pretty cheap. Doesn't mean I want to go there for a vacation.
2: Can you guess what's number one?
1: It's got to be, like, Orlando, right?
2: That's number two.
1: Oh, is it? Okay. Orlando makes sense. Like, Orlando, Vegas. Like, we're talking about, like, affordability of, but you also got to want to go there, right?
2: Right. And so that's, I'd say, why...
1: Or I think Orlando first, because it's, you can get a Allegiant flight down there for like, you know, $30 or whatever. Like Hilton Head's pretty cheap to get to. You can drive to it. You can get there pretty cheap.
2: Never going to guess
1: where?
2: Because they're terrible.
1: Where are they?
2: I don't know.
1: Where's number one?
2: There are a few places I think people would want to go. Number one, Atlanta.
1: Yeah.
2: No.
1: It's cheap. You can drive down there. Every airport has a hub there.
2: Yeah, it's got an international
1: airport.
2: It's
1: easy to get through.
2: But it's Atlanta.
1: Like, the thing about Atlanta is, like, me and Bonnie went once, and I was good.
2: Yeah.
1: Like, I went to Atlanta. I went to the Coke plant. We walked through the hood. Almost got killed.
2: That's Atlanta.
1: Ate some fajitas, and I feel like I did everything I wanted to do. Yeah. Every street's named Peachtree something.
2: Everyone, yeah.
1: Like, can y'all come up with a different name, please? It is very confusing, y'all.
2: Yeah.
1: Y'all got 8,000 streets with three names.
2: Yeah.
1: It is dumb. It's dumb.
2: I've spent quite a bit of time in Atlanta, like, but I feel like the only reason to go to Atlanta is to go to... the Claremont Lounge, you know.
1: Here's my thoughts on Atlanta. Going to Atlanta emotionally is like going to your cousin's house. It's like an easy place to get. When you're there, there's not a lot of heavy lifting, but you're not really having a good time. There's not much to do. You're just doing the same stuff you would do at home, just at somewhere else.
2: Okay, so here are the rest. Next is Austin, Texas. I've heard great things about Austin. I would love to go to Austin if it weren't in Texas.
1: Yeah, no, I get that. It is a weird place. I'll give you this. It's a weird, as someone who's been there and lived near there, it's a weird place, but the Mexican food is great.
2: Next, not a snowball's chance in hell. I don't know how this one made it on the list. Washington, D.C.
1: Because of the history. And,
2: but that can't be affordable, and it's dangerous as hell. I'm not going there.
1: It is.
2: Followed by Honolulu. How is that affordable? How is that affordable?
1: That's not affordable.
2: It's like three grand a flight.
1: What are you talking about? It's one of the most expensive places in America.
2: That's what I'm saying. This list makes no sense.
1: You're dumb. Who made this list? Dummies? Knock, knock. Who's there? Dummies.com.
2: Wallet Hub.
1: Well, suck it, Wallet Hub.
2: Yeah, okay. Next.
1: That's why I only go to Pornhub, because Wallet Hub has nothing for me.
2: Next. Tampa.
1: Oh, God.
2: Get out of here.
1: See, I grew up there, so.
2: Go away.
1: There's not a lot of reasons to visit. Listen, if you like strip clubs and Cuban food, it is the best place to go. If you're not into those two things.
2: Yeah.
1: Listen, if you like women with missing teats and bad teeth, I almost said teats. If you like women, either one. if you like women that look like they grew up but also still live in trailer parks, it's a great place to go. It is a great place to go.
2: Next.
1: Yeah.
2: Philadelphia. Yeah.
1: Oh, Philadelphia.
2: Philadelphia.
1: Oh.
2: What?
1: I get they invented America. Okay. You got
2: they
1: that.
2: They invented America.
1: They invented America and they got a broken bell.
2: Right.
1: All right.
2: Okay.
1: Other than the Philly cheese sandwich, I don't like going to these historic places on vacation. Feels like I'm going to work. Like, I'm not going to vacation to learn about America.
2: Oh, now, I
1: don't want to do that.
2: I love historic locations.
1: I don't want that.
2: I do. I love historic
1: locations. I don't want to see the tiny desk the founding fathers signed something at. I want to sit somewhere and drink something.
2: You can do both, you know.
1: Not in Philadelphia, not unless you want to get shot.
2: Next, Salt Lake City. I know, I'm telling you, I saved this list for a reason, but it gets better.
1: I love weak beer and no chance of sex. Let's go to Salt Lake.
2: It gets better.
1: Okay, last one.
2: We got two more. Okay. Number nine, Cincinnati.
1: Oh, come on.
2: Get
1: bent.
2: What? Yeah.
1: Get bent.
2: Bite my shoddy metal ass.
1: Come on.
2: No way.
1: No one's going to Cincinnati for a vacation.
2: Who the hell's doing that?
1: Man.
2: Come on.
1: We're taking the family this year. We're going to Cincinnati.
2: I just want to get through Cincinnati to get somewhere better.
1: I'll stop at the Jungle Gyms. I'll go see the IKEA, but I'm not eating any of your watery-ass chili.
2: Yeah. Just suck it. And finally, last on the list, Richmond, Virginia.
1: That's a cool city.
2: Yeah, I've never been.
1: Richmond's cool. They have a really cool museum there full of ancient Egyptian stuff. Because I didn't tell you that?
2: No.
1: They have a huge ancient Egyptian museum because it's Richmond, Virginia. Like, all the rich, like, founding families lived around there. And they got gifted all these antiquities from Egypt. Like, all these very wealth, like, colonial-era people. They got all these, like people had their own mummies.
2: Yeah.
1: And it was like, give them to a museum. All right, man. We got to go. We love you all.
2: Hurry. Why is Asheville not on there? Asheville's a great city.
1: It's not better than Cincinnati.
2: Have you ever been to the Biltmore?
1: Let's go see a big house. See you tomorrow. We love you all. Have a great day at Z-Rock 103. 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
5: Lingering showers and a cloudy and cooler Thursday. Highs only in the mid to upper 60s, mid 50s, and mostly cloudy overnight. Shower storms likely Friday. Some strong storms and heavy rain possible as a warm front lifts north. It'll spark that active weather but also push highs back into the mid 70s. Saturday, scattered shower storms, highs in the upper 70s. I'm meteorologist Tom Ackerman with your LEX18 Storm Tracker forecast on Z-Rock 103. 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
1: aren't so much bad as they are tragically stupid.
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3: What?
2: Yeah, let me just put my leg on the counter.
3: Oh, my God. Don't. You're going to hurt yourself.
2: I sprayed myself. Yeah. You know? Yeah, it's just a comfortable position. I put my leg on a 4-foot counter and just lean my knee on it. You know? Nothing weird about that. Nothing. What? Eyes are up here, man.
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4: Lingering showers and a cloudy and cooler Thursday. Highs only in the mid to upper 60s, mid 50s, and mostly cloudy overnight. Shower storms likely Friday. Some strong storms and heavy rain possible as a warm front lifts north. It'll spark that active weather, but also push highs back into the mid 70s. Saturday, scattered shower storms, highs in the upper 70s. I'm meteorologist Tom Ackerman with your LEX18 Storm Tracker forecast on Z-Rock 103. 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
2: 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Because they give you never-ending fries, and I just sat there till the ketchup bottle was empty.
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3: Exactly.
2: We start out okay.
3: Right. He's and then in the middle of the night, he's like an Eskimo just shivering.
2: Well, it's okay. 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
2: Pushed all the way to the edge.
3: 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Like, I bet you starfish.
2: Oh, yeah.
3: I can tell. 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
1: We'll see lingering showers and a cloudy and cooler Thursday. Highs only in the mid to upper 60s, mid 50s, and mostly cloudy overnight. Shower storms likely Friday. Some strong storms and heavy rain possible as a warm front lifts north. It'll spark that active weather, but also push highs back into the mid 70s. Saturday, scattered shower storms, highs in the upper 70s. I'm meteorologist Tom Ackerman with your LEX 18 Storm Tracker forecast on Z Rock 103. 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
2: 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Man, chores? Y'all think of chores, though? 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
1: aren't so much bad as they are tragically stupid.
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2: Yeah, you did it. 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It took a weird turn and it's all because of you. We are getting weird looks from across the hall, the AM station. Yeah.
4: They're just jealous of how hot we are.
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2: 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You saw them all through the 70s.
3: Yeah. Thanks, Obama.
4: 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Yeah.
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4: Yeah.
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4: Probably.
2: David said, growth hormones ruin ski slope boobs. 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
1: aren't so much bad as they are tragically stupid.
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4: Oh, my God. Don't. You're going to hurt yourself.
2: 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Yeah. You know? Yeah, it's a comfortable position. I put my leg on a 4-foot counter and just lean my knee on it. You know? Nothing weird about that. Nothing. What? Eyes are up here, man.
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7: aren't so much bad as they are tragically stupid.
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1: Don't know. You saw them all through the 70s.
8: Yeah. Thanks, Obama.
9: Yeah. Yeah.
1: Brandon says hormones and fake food chemicals.
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9: Probably.
1: David said growth hormones ruin ski slope boobs. 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
9: 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Why would they tell us that? 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
1: Yeah, they wanted to see the TV too.
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1: 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Yeah, you did.
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1: Yeah, you did it. That's right. It took a weird turn. It's all because of you. We are getting weird looks from across the hall, the AM station.
9: Yeah. 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
7: aren't so much bad as they are tragically stupid.
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10: Mostly lingering showers and a cloudy and cooler Thursday. Highs only in the mid to upper 60s, mid 50s, and mostly cloudy overnight. Shower storms likely Friday. Some strong storms and heavy rain possible as a warm front lifts north. It'll spark that active weather, but also push highs back into the mid 70s. Saturday, scattered shower storms, highs in the upper 70s. I'm meteorologist Tom Ackerman with your LEX 18 Storm Tracker forecast on Z Rock 103. 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
2: it's perfection. 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
2: That's cool with me. She's cute. She's a doctor. Are you kidding me? Oh, sorry, Earl. Bye.
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1: 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They could not. 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
4: aren't so much bad as they are tragically stupid.
1: Don't forget, MJ was in fact the Shake and Bake girl from 1983 to 1987. 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She does some fan cons. You're being shy, and that's
5: fine.
1: You
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1: Oh, I hope the real Shake and Bake girl comes and kicks your ass.
5: Why? 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
1: Lingering showers and a cloudy and cooler Thursday. Highs only in the mid to upper 60s, mid 50s, and mostly cloudy overnight. Shower storms likely Friday. Some strong storms and heavy rain possible as a warm front lifts north. It'll spark that active weather, but also push highs back into the mid 70s. Saturday, scattered shower storms, highs in the upper 70s. I'm meteorologist Tom Ackerman with your LEX 18 Storm Tracker forecast on Z Rock 103. 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
4: 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You're going to hurt yourself.
3: 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You know? Yeah, it's just a comfortable position. I put my leg on a 4-foot counter and just lean my knee on it, you know? Nothing weird about that. Nothing. What? Eyes are up here, man.
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3: Take 20 minutes to figure out how to make eggs tomorrow. 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Tomorrow it's going to be like, well, why didn't they tell you not to drink the raw egg whites? They didn't tell you not to drink. It says nowhere on here, don't drink the raw egg whites. I drank them. Stay in school, kids.
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3: You tell me to
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3: my face
4: how bad Reese's Pieces are.
3: You come here and you say it right to my soft, soft lips, okay? 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
3: Do that thing where you put your hand on the back of my head and gently pull me closer to you. Make me think that we're going to kiss it and stop. 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
8: 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You know? Nothing weird about that. Nothing. What? Eyes are up here, man.
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13: Lingering showers and a cloudy and cooler Thursday. Highs only in the mid to upper 60s, mid 50s, and mostly cloudy overnight. Shower storms likely Friday. Some strong storms and heavy rain possible as a warm front lifts north. It'll spark that active weather but also push highs back into the mid 70s. Saturday, scattered shower storms, highs in the upper 70s. I'm meteorologist Tom Ackerman with your LEX18 storm tracker forecast on Z-Rock 103. 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
1: We'll see lingering showers and a cloudy and cooler Thursday. Highs only in the mid to upper 60s, mid 50s, and mostly cloudy overnight. Shower storms likely Friday. Some strong storms and heavy rain possible as a warm front lifts north. It'll spark that active weather, but also push highs back into the mid 70s. Saturday, scattered shower storms, highs in the upper 70s. I'm meteorologist Tom Ackerman with your LEX 18 Storm Tracker forecast on Z Rock 103, the rock station.
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The civil authorities have issued a required monthly test for all of Kentucky beginning at 3:50 p.m. and ending at 4:50 p.m. This is a coordinated monthly test of the Kentucky Emergency Alert System. In cooperation with federal, state, and local officials, broadcasters are testing equipment to ensure that you may be quickly warned in the event of an emergency. This has been a required monthly test of the EAS network. No action is needed. This is only a test.

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0: 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Here's traffic.
4: Right now, traffic is picking up on the inner loop of New Circle at Russell Cave Road. Things are also moving slowly on inbound Leestown Road at Greendale Road, as well as on the southbound lanes of I-75 at Ironworks Pike. And we have reports of a collision on Tate's Creek by the Tate's Creek Shopping Center. For traffic, I'm Roger Meadows.
0: That's traffic on Z-Rock 103.
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2: 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It's under the ghost outfit. 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
2: 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Why are you trying to fit that much ketchup in a cup? 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
4: We'll see lingering showers and a cloudy and cooler Thursday. Highs only in the mid to upper 60s, mid 50s, and mostly cloudy overnight. Shower storms likely Friday. Some strong storms and heavy rain possible as a warm front lifts north. It'll spark that active weather, but also push highs back into the mid 70s. Saturday, scattered shower storms, highs in the upper 70s. I'm meteorologist Tom Ackerman with your LEX18 Storm Tracker forecast on Z-Rock 103, the rock station.
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3: What about us? 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Gross. 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They're hairy, horrible grinders. If you're considering wearing flip-flops, gentlemen, you have to ask yourselves two questions. One, am I four? Two, am I at the beach? If the answer is no, don't do it. Summertime comes, guys are like, I'm going to break out the white pants. Pow! Really, there's only two times when you should wear white pants. One, if you're in the Navy. And two, never would be the other time.
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0: 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Here's traffic.
1: We have a bunch of injury collisions to report right now. The first one's on outbound Versailles Road at New Circle. The second one's on inbound Tate's Creek at Tate's Creek Center Drive. That involves multiple vehicles, and it has one lane blocked in that area. Watch for injury collisions on I-75 in the northbound lanes at the Paris Pike exit. They got all of the northbound lanes currently blocked at this time. We also have another injury collision on Bowman's Mill Road at Old Harrodsburg Road. They got that roadway shut down in both directions. Watch for a non-injury collision on Rio Dosa Drive at Man of War. Traffic's picking up in both loops of Man of War at Harrodsburg Road. Also on inbound Georgetown Road at Nandino Boulevard. For traffic, I'm Roger Meadows.
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1: 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Here's traffic.
3: Right now, crews are still working the non-injury collision on Rio Dosa Drive at Man O' War Boulevard. We do have traffic signals on flash at Clay's Mill at Pasadena Drive. Watch for a stalled vehicle on Tate's Creek at Cooper Drive. Traffic's picking up on the outer loop of News Circle at Bryan Station Road, as well as on outbound Winchester Road at 3rd Street. We also have that injury collision to watch for on I-75 in the northbound lanes at the Paris Pike exit. They still have all the northbound lanes blocked at this time, and northbound traffic is being diverted to the 64 East exit to get around out there. For traffic, I'm Roger Meadows.
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3: We'll see lingering showers and a cloudy and cooler Thursday. Highs only in the mid to upper 60s, mid 50s, and mostly cloudy overnight. Shower storms likely Friday. Some strong storms and heavy rain possible as a warm front lifts north. It'll spark that active weather, but also push highs back into the mid 70s. Saturday, scattered shower storms, highs in the upper 70s. I'm meteorologist Tom Ackerman with your LEX 18 Storm Tracker forecast on Z-Rock 103. 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
0: 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Here's traffic.
2: We got some good news to report as the traffic signals are back on Clay's Mill at Pasadena Drive. Also, we've got most of our injury collisions cleaned up and moved out of the way at this time. We do have non-injury collisions to watch for on Rio Dosa Drive and Man of War. On the outer loop of Man of War at Nichols Park Drive and on Liberty Road at Wilderness Road. Traffic's also picking up on outbound Winchester Road at Sir Barton Way, on Alumni Drive at Chinaway. Watch for some slow-moving traffic on outbound Georgetown Street at New Circle. For traffic, I'm Roger Meadows.
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0: 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Sure, this thing may allow the government to listen to every word I say, but who cares? 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
2: You have no idea what kind of Pandora's box you're opening up here, okay? 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She's going to be out here getting high as hell, flying around on her stupid broom, trying to fly over to Hardee's or KFC to get a snack because she's high as hell.
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1: aren't so much bad as they are tragically stupid.
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2: ma'am,
3: it's perfection. I think she just was, like my teeth.
2: I think she was hitting on you.
3: That's cool with me. She's cute. She's a doctor. Are you kidding me? Oh, sorry, Earl. Bye.
0: 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Twitch and MJ in the morning
1: aren't so much bad as they are tragically stupid.
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6: Here's your LEX 18 storm tracker forecast. Clouds around tonight. A few lingering little light showers remain possible. Patchy fog can't be ruled out. We'll drop down to the mid-50s. Your day tomorrow, it's mostly cloudy. Thunderstorms will be coming back. A couple of those could be strong. We're also getting warmer, back to the low and mid-70s. I'm Chief Meteorologist Bill Mack.
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2: 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Yeah. 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You know? 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